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0: 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Here's Southern Colorado's most accurate forecast.
1: Temperatures slightly cooler than they were yesterday, peaking into the 70s and low 80s. Otherwise, another round of isolated showers and thunderstorms in the afternoon. Some could be strong to severe. The best chance overall is across the Eastern Plains. With your KKTV 11 Alert weather, I'm meteorologist Nick LaVond.

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I didn't come here to leave here on Cat Country 95.1, Southern Colorado's country music station. 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You got it here on Cat Country 95.1, Southern Colorado's country music station.

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Before I go, here's Jason Aldean. 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

Luke Bryan came and hung out with us on the show on Friday, and we're revisiting some of that conversation throughout the evening tonight. Oh my goodness, it was so much fun. All right, more of that coming up in two songs. Here's Chase Matthew with Holding It Down.

0: Country Nights Live, it's Bev Rainey and Luke Bryan. Always good to have you on the show.
1: Great to see you face to face.
0: Yeah.
1: In person.
0: Yeah. So I was just at your house the other day. By the way, thank you for letting me take over your putting green. I had so much fun.
1: I love it. I love it. We had a team of people come and make the putting green beautiful for people such as yourself. So glad you used it.
0: Thank you. I've got a great video of me actually getting it in the hole for the first time in a while. So I was like, yes, that was from far away. And then doing a little fishing, of course.
1: And it was a hot day. So we had to kind of had to brave the elements. But it was fun having everybody out. And it's been fun. It's been really fun because, you know, from album one to now album nine, seeing just how different you go about putting an album out. So pretty wild that, you know, we get to do and we get to talk about the album and have people come out to the house. And you know, when I kind of built my little party barn out there at the house and all that, you know, we've had some amazing radio events and stuff out there through the years. And when I'm building that, I'm not foreseeing that we could have fun moments like that, but we've sure been able to enjoy a lot of stuff out there and talk music and promote an album.
0: Right. I mean, I've seen the Super Bowl twice at your house.
1: I know. I saw half the Super Bowl. The back back half got a little foggy a couple times.
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That's me. 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
1: That's where Never Give Up comes from. I wasn't Brock. I wasn't Roman. I wasn't Dwayne. 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

Country Nights Live, it's Bev Rainey. Thank you, as always, for hanging with us on the show. We had Luke Bryan on the show with us Friday. It was a fun visit. Playing some of that back for you tonight. Stick around for more. Here's Lauren Elena and Chase Matthew with All My Exes.

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Find out what Luke Bryan had to tell me about one of my favorite songs on his new album called Signs when he was on the show Friday. It's called Praying by the Rules. That coming up in 6 minutes. Here's Luke Holmes and Cold as You on Country Nights Live.

0: He's got decades of hits, and I can't even keep up with the number ones. 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
3: 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I mean, when you're outside on tractors and you're out in nature a lot hunting and the outdoors, I mean, I have found myself in those moments taking a little minute to throw some prayers up to the big man, yeah, or big woman, or however you want to say it. I think this song really touches on the simplicity of, you know, praying you didn't have to check a bunch of boxes when you're talking to God. And I think this song really did a beautiful job telling that story.
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That's me. Wake up tomorrow morning with Kincaid and Dallas. 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

844-444-6274 if you've got a request for us tonight. 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
2: Let's go back to Finders Keepers for a second. You and Luke Combs together, I hit play. It ended. I hit play again. And then I hit play again. And I just kept absorbing it. Such a great song.
3: Yeah, I mean, in my opinion, it's like what I think is perfection of a country music song on all levels. I mean, it's up tempo, it's fun, it makes you want to dance, makes you want to. And then the big caveat is I got Luke Combs on there with me, something that, you know, watching his meteoric rise to fame and being able to go call him, and he, you know, when I'm hearing the song, I'm like, I love this song, I love this song, I love this song. And then when I call him and he's like, I love the song, I'm in. When it goes that easy, that means you've got a song that people are really feeling a lot of great vibes about, and I'm ready for the fans to really hear it. And it's gonna be, I'm ready for people to see people dancing. And you know, anytime I ride a up tempo, I always try to imagine what's it gonna look like at a big honky tonk with people in, you know, in hats and boots dancing and stuff. So this song definitely will do that.
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thank you so very much for hanging with us tonight. I'm Bev Rainey. This is Country Nights Live. Love taking your requests and chatting with you throughout the evening. Here's Justin Moore and Time's Ticking.

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This is where the artists and fans of country music come together. 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

And we're revisiting some of that chat throughout the evening. He's got his brand new album, Signs. Find out what he had to tell me about that coming up next. Here's Dan and Shay with Say So.

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1: 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So this seems like the song to start that with.
3: 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I mean, every song on there could be a party song. But, you know, I just want every album to have little things that people relate to. And, you know, I think, with all albums, I think you love the songs you love, you implement them in your life. That doesn't mean every song on my album is going to affect everybody the same. Some people are going to like what I'm talking about. Some people aren't. But, you know, it's my interpretation of the album I wanted to make right now in my life. And I'm really, really proud of it and happy about it.
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That's me. Wake up tomorrow morning with Kincaid and Dallas. Spend your middays with Megan Marie and ride home with Roger here on Colorado's Cat Country 95.1.

Daddy on the show about his song Country and She Knows It. I'll play that back for you coming up in two songs. Loved hanging out with him. It's Dustin Lynch Now by request. Your Small Town Boy.

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2: 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If you're looking out in that audience and you're playing that song, how do you know which the true country girls are?
3: 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I mean, it's designed to get girls being proud of their country and having fun. And, you know, I think when you look back at Country Girls Shake It For Me, which is, good Lord, like so many years ago, and then I can come along years later and still kind of have fun with that topic. I mean, I think nobody ever.

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That's me. Wake up tomorrow morning with Kincaid and Dallas. Spend your middays with Megan Marie and ride home with Roger here on Colorado's Cat Country 95.1.

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2: Agriculture. Did you get a chance to talk to anybody at the White House the other day?
3: Well, so Brooke Rollins, who is the Secretary of Agriculture, mm-hmm. is who toured us. She was kind of our tour guide. And so Brooke and I have gotten to know each other. She has really become a good friend. Really loved what we do with Farm Tour. Mm-hmm. And through knowing Brooke, like, I've developed, you know, a whole nother appreciation of what cabinet members have to go through. I mean, you know, when you're the Secretary of Agriculture, I mean, there's things popping up in the world of ag that we as normal Americans don't realize. Like, when Brooke took office, like, there was the big egg shortage.
2: Yeah.
3: So she spent the first, you know, 5 or 6 months of her tenure, or, you know, being secretary, like, oh my God, I got to try to work with farmers and everybody to try to get the eggs, you know, get, I mean.
2: Well, you said, yeah.
3: Eggs. I mean, we just go buy eggs and then we're like, oh, these cost too much, but these people are actually trying to keep the supply chains, you know, so there's a lot of responsibility. So it makes you really appreciate what people do, you know, for the country.
2: Eggs and gas. So those are the
3: people,
2: two things.
3: People want eggs, gas, and, you know, beef. Beef's a little high now. So, yeah, I mean, but yeah, eggs and gas. People get a little, they get salty about
2: their eggs. They do.
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Drake putting out his version of this song from Ella Langley, which, by the way, has also, like, blown through every record practically on the Billboard Top 100 chart. 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

about fishing, hunting, golfing, and drinking? Find out next. By the way, Kenny Chesney's on the show with us this next Friday. Don't miss out on that. Big tour announcement he just put out there. Here's Carry On.

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2: Fishing, hunting, golfing, drinking. What's your favorite out of the four?
3: It's all weather related.
2: Well, you've got issues with weather. I've known you for a long time. Rain is not a good thing always.
3: Well, rain is a good thing. I mean, it's, you know, it's been a good kind of rainy summer and all the farmers are smiling about their crops. But, you know, like I said, golf with the right weather's hard to beat. But historically, I have always leaned toward fishing as my nucleus of those hobbies. And then, but golfing, fishing, and hunting is your reason to drink.
2: Is your, well, you, okay, you hunt first, for the record, you hunt first, then you go drinking.
3: Oh. Okay, wink, wink.
2: I'm going to leave it at that. Luke Bryan, always love having you here. Thank you.
3: Thank you.
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That's me. Wake up tomorrow morning with Kincaid and Dallas. Spend your middays with Megan Marie and ride home with Roger here on Colorado's Cat Country 95.1.

songs talking about drinking. So what is Cody Loden drinking? Tequila soda, splash of pineapple. Sounds like a good night, right? Cody Loden drinks can drink on the overnight ride.

Kenny Chesney, Carry on the overnight ride. There's a pop-up show here in Nashville with Kenny at the end of this week. There's going to be chaos down here. I'm going to go with my little microphones and see what happens. See the people go insane. Here's Shaboozy and Cowgirl.

cannot avoid the obvious. These two are dating. And now they have a song together. It's Stella Lefty, Vincent Mason, Something to Lose on the Overnight Ride.

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1: Now we know that Morgan Wallen's music is going to be featured in the new Grand Theft Auto video game. Something else is going viral. One of the characters in the game looks like Hardy. Not meant to be Hardy, but looks like Hardy. And Hardy's excited about it.

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Hey, my name's Justin. It's the Overnight Ride. Thank you for being here. And thank you to Chase Beckham for being here as well, talking about his new EP out this Friday. We'll chat with him in just a couple minutes. It's Kane Brown and Backseat Driver.

0: My name's Justin. This is The Overnight Ride. Chase Beckham is here. Brand new EP out this Friday. I got to ask you this. I've been waiting to ask you this. You had mentioned in an interview a while ago that you were going to go to Vegas with your now wife and get married by Elvis. Did it happen?
1: It was a full experience. We had a great Elvis impersonator who married me and my wife in front of about like 15, 20 people. So it was just our close family, and he was good. It was a lot of Elvis songs before my wife walked out.
2: It was a concert, right?
1: Yes, it was. It was about a 20-minute concert. Yeah, he was like a first of three slot time. He had about 25 minutes of just him singing, and I was kind of like, when is she going to walk out? Because it was just me up there. And Elvis was singing to me, so...
2: He was, like, serenading you.
1: Yeah, right. So I was just like, come on, Ashley, come on, get out here. And
2: save me.
1: Yeah, it took a while, but I think after about, like, 7 or 8 songs, she finally walked down the aisle, and he's saying, can't help but fall in love with you.
2: Okay, that was appropriate at that point. Yeah, then. Yeah.
1: It was a wild, wild wedding. And I think it was... I never, like, as a kid, I always thought I would have, like, a traditional wedding.
2: Yeah.
1: Turned out to be Elvis in Vegas.
2: Are you an Elvis fan?
1: I am. I'm a huge Elvis fan.
0: Are you on the side of social media and TikTok where people are posting the weirdest Elvis memorabilia they can find?
1: I saw some of that stuff, dude, like 6 months ago.
2: You got to jump into it. Okay. There's like caskets. There's a lot of Elvis.
1: Because I know like his locks of hair, like just random stuff that he owned.
2: Just like Elvis soap. No, I mean, not stuff he owned. Stuff people made.
1: That they made.
2: Like merch.
1: Yeah. Okay, yeah. Well, he made everything. Colonel made his merch into everything. Like, you know, they were like board games and perfumes and all kinds of stuff.
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Jordan Davis launching a new song to country radio today. We'll have that very, very soon, which means album number 4 is on the way. But in the meantime, he's gator hunting. It's Thomas Wright, Jordan Davis. Ain't a Bad Life.

Saw Randy Houser perform this one live yesterday. And this morning when I woke up, I wish I could have put some stuff back in the bottle as well.

Riley Green finally makes his debut on The Voice. It is a three-night premiere, the first of two seasons for Riley. And yes, he shaved his mustache off. And yes, I will not spend a ton of time talking about it because it grows back instantly. The guy can't not grow facial hair.

I've been thinking about this a lot, especially because I wore my Eagles jersey yesterday as they play the Titans here in Nashville. Russell Dickerson tucked his Titans jersey into his jeans when he performed there. I could never pull that off. I don't have that confidence, and I have a belly.

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My name's Justin. This is the Overnight Ride. Chase Beckham is on the show tonight talking about his brand new EP, Old Fashioned, out this Friday. And some other obscure things. You'll get what I'm saying in just a few.

0: My name's Justin. It's the Overnight Ride. Chase Beckham is here talking about his new EP, Old Fashioned. It's out this Friday. We were talking about musicians and recording this and kind of giving your sound to it. Do you let the session guys just do what they want, put their own flourishes on it?
1: So a lot of my stuff will do straight from a guitar vocal. Mm-hmm. So they don't have a written structure when they walk in there. It is very much like, hey, make something up. let's see. And we'll do that back and forth. And Rob McNally, who's played guitar on everything I've done, I'll sit with him and say, hey, I hate that lick, and let's do something different. That's not the feel that I want. And we'll sit there until we find something. And when you're playing with geniuses like that, it makes it so easy. He does it on like the second or third try. If it was me in there making the music, we'd be there, for a few years. So, it's great getting to work with those guys, the Nashville, players, and, watching them get creative in the studio, and the song kind of comes to life that way. Instead of, we have this demo, we're trying to make it just like this demo.
0: Yeah.
1: It gives the song a little bit more room to lean one way or another.
0: So there's two songs out right now. We'll get the rest this Friday on the new EP. What song are you excited for people to hear for the first time?
1: Ain't Lying to Myself is probably my favorite one off this project. So that's, I put it on the first. It's the first song on there. So when people turn this on, that'll be the first one they hear. And I just think the sound, the groove, the feel on it, I think it's a banger.
0: So you are coming up on a year of marriage. Is it hard not to write love songs?
1: It's hard to write a love song.
0: Okay.
1: You know what I mean? It's hard to do it without feeling like you're being corny. What I mean? So when we did Today Feels Like Tonight, I felt like that was a cool song. And it's one of the few love songs that I have.
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Ian Munsick, Love is Blind, on the overnight ride, did give us a tour on social media of his brand new bar that is in South Dakota. Made sure to spend a good amount of time showing people the bathrooms, which is important. I hate going somewhere in the bathroom. It's just gross. Not enough space. Not enough places. Not enough soap.

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It's Jacob Hackworth. And what took you so long?

0: Something you may have missed, but has sparked my interest, and it may spark yours. My name's Justin. This is The Overnight Ride. A couple days ago here in Nashville was the Americana Music Awards, and Tom Petty's The Heartbreakers reunited on stage, fronted by Chris Stapleton. You know, we've seen a lot of bands reunite with different lead singers. I feel like Chris could pull off Tom Petty if they ever went on tour.
1: 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The Overnight Ride. Live from Nashville and heard across America. We'll be right back.
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Locash talking about on the overnight ride. Thanks to Chase Beckham for jumping on with us tonight. 2 weeks from now, John Morgan will be on the show talking about new music and, of course, this song. It's Kid Myself on the overnight ride. We were young.

Today is National Earth, Wind, and Fire Day. Why? Because it's the 21st night of September. Right? I've never been to a wedding where that wasn't the first song played on the dance floor. A tradition that cannot be broken.

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from one Chase to another, just different spellings. Chase back home on the show tonight. Brand new EP from him out this Friday called Old Fashioned. Chat a little more with him, just a few minutes. Right now, Luke Combs, Rethink Some Things on the Overnight Ride.

0: Chase Beckham is here. My name's Justin. It's The Overnight Ride. New EP out this Friday. So your sound is changing a little bit from your previous stuff. Is that on purpose?
1: Yeah, I think like musically, man, it's really just more of what I've always kind of wanted to do. You know, there was the thought whenever I first started cutting some of this stuff is like, is it too country if we have all that fiddle on there? Is this too much? And I was like, I can't, this is how I want it to be made. You know, I want fiddle, I want steel, I want all these sounds that I love about country music. I want that to be present in my music. You know, and I don't feel like I just had the voice or the right, you know, scenario for me to speak up and say that in the past where I'd kind of, you know, get fought down and not, I wouldn't say like put in my place or nothing, but usually like I wouldn't win those arguments. Yeah. And, just kind of getting to work with my producer now and really, you know, telling every guy when they come into the session, like, hey, we're making like, this is a country music song. Don't be afraid to play like you're playing on a country music song, you know, and just making those songs, you know, come out like that. And, you know, there's nothing that isn't real that wasn't created right there in that studio. And that's kind of my goal. It's hard to do 23 again. You know, it's hard to do anything that I did early on, try to recreate that or anything. And this is just the music that I'm loving right now and how I want it to sound. So I try to stay away from the auto tunes and all the 808s and stuff like that and just kind of let the music do the talking.
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This song, obviously, very special to Cole Swindell, but even more special, the last couple stops on tour. His daughter, Rainey, came out on stage with him. It's Cole Swindell, Girl Dad, on the Overnight Ride.

The American Kids music video. Remember the school bus in there? Currently driving around Nashville right now. If I put my thumb out, will they pick me up? Lifelong dream of getting on the bus. It's Kenny Chesney, Carry On the Overnight Ride.

in a big way. Tucker Wetmore's social media comment of the night comes from his HQ Instagram. Lindsay says, feel free to pull that sweaty shirt off. If you post it in public, I'll read it here. It's Tuck, and who told you that on the overnight ride?

0: 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The Overnight Ride will be right back.
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mentioned this earlier in the show. Today is National Earth, Wind, and Fire Day because it's the 21st of September. And I said how it always kicks off the dance floor at a wedding. The people dancing to it only know the first line. No one knows the rest of the lyrics. Just the first line and then the ooh-ooh part, right?

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0: country song. Good morning, good evening, whatever time of day it is for you. Always happy that you are here. I'm Justin. It's the Overnight Ride. Chase Beckham on the show tonight. We'll be with him in just a few. It's Cody Johnson and Horseback.
1: He's a ranch hand in a pinch, man. Hotter than the red on the cattle brand. Cause she's a gold digger with a quick trigger. A cast iron skillet swinging lid flipper. Now he's a double wide on the county line.

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0: It's Justin. This is The Overnight Ride. Chase Beckham is here this Friday. He's got his brand new EP called Old Fashioned. So what does old fashioned mean to you?
1: Usually a cocktail. On this, it's definitely about kind of just all the things that that I grew up, you know, loving. The nostalgic things, you know what I mean? That you just kind of slowly watch disappear. The song's about kind of hanging on to those things, those feelings, and you know, just little weird things. Like at my grandma's house, she had this, you know, corded old wind-up telephone that you could walk to every room in the house with it, and you know, cuckoo clocks and granddaddy clocks and just weird stuff like that. You know what I mean? It's just all the stuff that I remember so vividly from my childhood that, you know, you just don't really see that kind of stuff around anymore. And it's just about, you know, kind of just hanging on to that stuff that meant something to you.
2: It's funny you mentioned the rotary phone. I thought I'd be using that more as an adult. Yeah. Learned it in my great-grandmother's house. I'm like, nope, but I see one now. You know, you stick your finger and you got to try it.
1: Yeah, there's a lot of things you don't use that they told you you were going to need.
2: Math.
1: Yeah.
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18: I won.

I'm glad Chase Beckham is on the show tonight. Finally got to tell him that his album Bad For Me didn't get enough shine. That thing, top to bottom, is incredible. 23's on there. Waylon and 75, two bangers. More with Chase on the way. It's Post Malone, Morgan Wallen. I had some help. You got

I'm Justin. It's the Overnight Ride. Always on Instagram, Justin Off Air. I'll be recapping the insane weekend we just had as the Philadelphia Eagles were here in town. My people, I believe we once again drank Nashville out of Miller Lite. Right now, Trey Penley, family man on the Overnight Ride.

say so. My name's Justin. This is the Overnight Ride. Debut album came out this past May. Very Florida. Got a song about Kenny Chesney on there. Song about the Sunshine State. I mean, the album's called Sunshine State. Talking about McCoy Moore. Here's Forget We Ever Met.

0: third shifters, those that drive the big rigs, and all of you that just can't sleep. The Overnight Ride will be right back.
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1: Just wrapped up a tour and then announced a new tour. I'm not sure Dylan Scott is ever not on the road. Hitting the pavement hard. It's what he'll never have on the overnight ride. Girl, I-

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My name's Justin. This is the Overnight Ride. Chase Beckham is on the show tonight talking about his brand new EP, and it's out this Friday, called Old Fashioned. And then not too long from now, this guy will be stopping by. It's John Morgan, Kid Myself, on the Overnight Ride. We young.

0: My name's Justin. This is The Overnight Ride. Chase Beckham is here talking about his new EP, Old Fashioned. It is out this Friday. So when you're putting this together, did you write towards the concept of Old Fashioned or kind of put songs together and pick a title?
1: No. That would have been the smart way to do it. I just wrote a bunch of songs and decided that we were going to name the EP Old Fashioned. The song was the name of my tour this year when we were out. And we've had, you know, Old Fashioned merch for about, you know, over a year now, and the song's not out. So it just kind of felt like it was time for that song to have its moment and to give it, you know, actually get to release it and give it the chance of, you know, being a title track.
0: Is it hard to sit on a song that long? It's kind of, you know, it's like marinating there.
1: Yeah, it is. And then sometimes it's, you know, you go back and you listen and you're like, oh, maybe I am happy I didn't record that. So I have a bunch where I'm like, if you ask any songwriter what's their favorite song, it's the last one they wrote. You know?
0: Yeah.
1: That's a very common feeling amongst songwriters is, you know, you write something and you get excited about it. You think it's all of this and you might come back to it a few months later and be like, oh, yeah, I'm glad that we didn't, you know, take that to the studio. So this was one of those songs that it survived the test of time. You know, I never lost any love for it.
2: 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The Overnight Ride will be right back.
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14: A better life with Dr. Sanjay Gupta.
15: Every so often, a scary disease makes headlines. Ebola, hantavirus, and it's easy to feel a wave of anxiety. So I wanted to give you some perspective from infectious disease experts. For the average person, the risk from these exotic viruses is essentially non-existent. As one expert put it, every virus has its own personality. So Ebola, for example, only spreads through direct contact with the bodily fluids of someone who's already very sick. So which germs do deserve your attention? The everyday ones, the viruses behind colds and flu and COVID and RSV, stomach bugs like norovirus and measles, which is wildly contagious and making a comeback. The good news is your defenses are simple and they work. Wash your hands a lot, stay up to date on your vaccines, and in certain settings, don't be shy about masking up. I'm Dr. Sanjay Gupta, helping you live a better life.
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Songs talking about drinking. So what is Cody Loden drinking? Tequila soda, splash of pineapple. Sounds like a good night, right? Cody Loden, Drinks Can Drink on the Overnight Ride.

Kenny Chesney, Carry on the Overnight Ride. There's a pop-up show here in Nashville with Kenny at the end of this week. There's going to be chaos down here. I'm going to go with my little microphones and see what happens. See the people go insane. Here's Shaboozy and Cowgirl.

cannot avoid the obvious. These two are dating. And now they have a song together. It's Stella Lefty, Vincent Mason, Something to Lose on the Overnight Ride.

0: 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The Overnight Ride will be right back.
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1: Now we know that Morgan Wallen's music's going to be featured in the new Grand Theft Auto video game. Something else is going viral. One of the characters in the game looks like Hardy. Not meant to be Hardy, but looks like Hardy. And Hardy's excited about it.

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1: That's right, Kincaid. 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Thank you so much for listening to us every morning, and we are so humbled by this honor.
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8: Lots of cloud cover this morning, a little bit more sunshine later on today, but still a good amount of cloud cover around. Temperatures quite cool, highs in the lower 70s, maybe a shower or storm later this evening. With the KKTV 11 Alert Weather, I'm meteorologist Kevin Bloomberg.
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0: Life with Dr. Sanjay Gupta.
1: If there is one public health message that never gets old, it is this. Screening can save lives. And now there's an easier option to test for colorectal cancer and hopefully catch it really early. For the first time, the American Cancer Society is including a simple blood test among its recommended screening options for average risk adults 45 and older. Colonoscopy is still the gold standard. Why? Well, it can find and remove precancerous growths before they ever turn into cancer. A blood test can't do that, so this isn't meant to replace that. But here's the thing. About 1 in 3 eligible adults still have not been screened at all. And colorectal cancer is now the leading cause of cancer death for Americans under the age of 50. If what's held you back is the prep or the procedure, this option takes away your last excuse. I'm Dr. Sanjay Gupta, helping you live a better life.
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We want to thank you for helping us achieve this honor. You are why we do this. 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

0: Kincaid in Dallas, it seems like a lot of businesses just do the bare minimum. So when somebody goes above and beyond, it's quite refreshing and it's heartwarming in this situation. When you got a little kid who loves either a blankie or a stuffy or something, it's its companion, and they lose that, that is the only focus you have in life to get that thing returned to your
1: kid. Because they travel with it.
0: Yep.
1: Everywhere they go.
0: That's your child's best friend. Well, a little girl left a stuffed animal named Rosie at, the story says it's a Four Seasons hotel in Sicily, Italy. The staff found Rosie and took Rosie on sort of an adventure around the hotel, took pictures with the entire staff.
2: I love when they do that. It's so cute.
0: Put Rosie in the spa
1: really
0: around the hotel.
1: The extra mile.
2: Yeah.
0: They literally created this whole thing, almost like when people take a flat Stanley.
1: Right.
0: And of photos of somebody in like various places around the world. So it's like they were there because they couldn't make it. Rosie had the time of her life at this hotel.
1: I love that. And they sent
0: this whole thing back along with Rosie to the girl's family. And they have this whole scrapbook of Rosie's adventures around
1: the
0: hotel.
1: That right there would make me stay at a Four Seasons.
2: Yeah.
0: And it worked out because now it's all over social media. This is the kind of thing Lauren dreams of. Lauren just is always asking, hey, during My Little Secret, the playback, can you and Dallas film this video?
2: Oh, speaking of that, before I leave, we have to do that video really fast.
0: Tell me if you think this will be as popular as Rosie. What do you want us to do?
2: Oh, so there's like this TikTok viral sound that's going around. It's like, my American Girl doll, Mia. Woo! It's kind of hard to describe. I realize how stupid that sounds right here on air without seeing the visual. So just trust the process because it's going to go viral.
0: All right. Kincaid in Dallas on Instagram. See the fun shortly. I hope I like it. When you get off work today, whether you have to take Woodman Academy or God help you, I-25, make sure you ride home with Roger.
3: He's on from 3 to 7 on Colorado's Cat Country, 95.1. Kincaid in
0: Dallas. When we get back, do you have a new boss at work? Are you judging him or her? Would you like to know right now if the signs are there and they're completely toxic and you should look for a new gig? We'll give them to you here in just a few.

0: Kincaid and Dallas.
1: So maybe you're headed in to work this morning, and maybe you're in the mode because you got a brand new boss, and I don't know how you handle it, but we've had a few new bosses around these parts in the last few years.
2: Good Lord, I've had more than I can ever count.
1: Yeah, you can't even count. Dallas, I asked Dallas that yesterday. We were talking about this. I said, how many people have you had as a big boss here in the building? And she goes, oh, good Lord. I think lost track at 6 or 7.
2: Yeah, a lot.
1: It's been a lot over the years.
2: A lot.
1: Do you do the same thing I do when we get someone new? I do a lot more listening than I do talking because I kind of want to see. It's not that I'm trying to customize myself to their likes and their personality, but I just don't want to be full throttle Kincaid when they're maybe not in the mood or that's not what they, you know what I mean? Does that make sense?
3: Yeah, and I always get scared that I'm going to say something wrong or share too much and now, oh, there's no going back now.
1: Exactly. You've made that first impression. So I kind of do a lot more listening and a lot of, that's right. Yeah.
2: Yeah. Listening makes you a lot smarter than than what comes out of your mouth most of the time.
1: You're right, Dallas. I wish more people did it. Well, if you suspect, because you've seen some things or maybe heard some new things about your new boss, and you suspect that that boss might be toxic, these are the red flags you got to watch out for, okay? Number one, they spend a lot of time bad-mouthing former employees who cannot defend themselves. They're not there. They're people who used to work at the last place they were at. And a lot of time, they're just talking bad about those people.
3: Yep. Everyone's the problem but them.
2: Mm-hmm.
1: Number two, if they want praise, they make it all about them, but yet they don't reflect any back to you.
3: Yeah.
1: So they're looking for the compliments.
2: Oh, Lord. Let me get my list out. Let me see.
1: Lauren, I think all these are going to apply to maybe a former situation you may be.
3: Yeah, but let me guess. They're quick to let you know when you make a slight mistake.
2: Yeah.
1: Sounds like you're adding number 8 to the list, Lauren. Signs that you've got a bad boss and they're toxic. They ignore your emails.
3: Yep.
1: They only celebrate themselves, but not the team.
2: That's horrible, but it happens.
1: They constantly change priorities and don't care how it affects everyone there. If your fellow employees act differently around your boss, like they're different, like you'll go out for happy hour and they're so much different around him or her, and yet they're a different person around, you know, you, then they're a bad boss because people are customizing them. They're becoming more like that boss and less like themselves. And lastly, if your boss chooses favorites and it's obvious that certain employees are getting better treatment and some are shunned.
3: Oh, yes. That one. Whew, I got stories about that one.
1: Mm-hmm.
3: Mm-hmm. I'm sure we all do.
1: Fun to hear it from you, though, Lauren.
3: I wish I could say more.
2: I just want to scream his name.
3: I know. I wish I could say more, but I'm...
1: Happy almost a year anniversary here.
2: I
3: can't wait. I'm so excited.
1: With the Kincaid and Dallas show.
3: Honestly, woo-hoo! Been the best year, best show I've ever worked on, everything. Really.
1: No bones about it. So, what I was thinking.
2: What were you thinking?
1: What I was thinking was, how do you survive?
2: What was
1: I thinking? How do you survive that? Some people will instantly go, I can't take it. I sense that this has got to be wrong. And they'll get a resume together and they'll start applying for jobs. Like, I've seen this before. I don't want any part of this. But then others will go, I was here before. I'll be here well out. Dallas is on team. You know what?
2: Yep.
1: You go ahead and do you. I've seen this. I'm just going to do my thing.
2: I have been down this road so many times. I just sit back and I watch them destroy themselves.
3: Yeah.
2: And that's exactly what they do. I've had a couple that I've told them. When you're gone, I'll still be here.
1: Yeah. Fun fact, she's still
2: they
1: here.
2: They treated people horrible.
3: Yeah.
2: They treated their employees so bad.
3: And then I can also see the flip side of that, though, where sometimes you realize that they're so high up there, they've got so many people in their corner that nothing's ever going to change.
1: Mm-hmm.
3: And it's really affecting your mental health. And you just got to leave. Got to do the best thing and just get out of there.
2: I'm just that firm believer. What goes around comes around. Yep. And I'm telling you, when you treat people bad, it comes back to bite you in the butt some way, somehow.
1: I've said it before. Obviously, we all have jobs. Like, there are certain things that you have to do because you need money. You've got a family. You need income. And there's just nothing available at the time. I understand that.
2: Right.
1: But life is too short for a toxic situation.
3: Yeah.
1: If you at 2 o'clock on Sunday, start get that sick, nauseous feeling, the Sunday scaries.
3: Yeah.
1: And it literally, Sunday's wasted because at 2 o'clock, boom. Oh man, I'm 14 hours from work tomorrow.
2: Now, in my worst situation, I've never had that because I love what I do. And I would just, you know, like if I came to work and I was with somebody or there was somebody here that just made me feel like, I just stayed away.
3: Yeah,
2: I just stayed away because I was like,
3: sometimes it doesn't matter how much you love what you do. Like, the person that you're working with makes you end up hating yep. what you do because yeah. they've turned it into such a negative situation.
1: They kill the vibe.
2: I'm very fortunate that I've never had that, but I know where you came from. That was happening.
1: Yeah. Lauren, did you have somebody much like I did, who I work with, where you would literally, their vacation became your vacation? When they would take vacation, you would count down the days because you were free of them for an entire week. And it was an amazing work experience.
3: Oh, yeah. It was the best. But also, their vacation also became, you had to pick up all of their work. Like, they expected, even though they were on vacation, they expected you to not be on vacation. Even though if you had scheduled vacation, you were the person who had to step in and do more.
2: Oh, I see what you're saying. Yeah.
3: Yeah.
2: Did you see this text? Mm-mm. It's kind of interesting. What about the opposite? Bad employees.
3: Oh, yeah, that's definitely.
2: Except as a boss, you don't figure it out until they're leaving or they've left when you learn how they badmouthed you the whole time.
1: Oh, yeah. And the quiet quitting and people yeah. who just give up. Yeah. There's nothing worse than you have someone who's sour. They got a bad attitude, especially when they used to be a really good person and something changes them along the way.
2: Well, or they were that person to begin with. They just didn't show you that side.
1: Oh, yeah.
2: We've worked with a lot of people like that.
1: It happens.
2: Yeah.
1: It happens. And it's unfortunate.
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2: 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Mornings.
1: She likes me dirty.
0: That cream, I could eat a 5-gallon bucket.
3: Good. I only want my muffin in a hotel.
0: Yep.
4: Well, here they are again. Kincaid and Dallas.
1: Welcome to Monday, yes! September 21st.
0: Woo! Do you remember?
1: I made this specifically for Dallas and only for today. And it's funny because Marcus sent me a text offering, Marcus, you got to play the Earth, Wind, and Fire. I'm like, way ahead of you. Listen to the show open.
0: Oh my gosh. And here we are. This is so good.
3: I saved the meme of it.
1: Wait, what?
3: I saved the meme of it this morning to post it. So I was like, it's that day. It's a holiday.
1: It is. Dallas sings this song all throughout the month, and today's finally the day of the song.
0: Oh, so. I love it.
1: Did you ever know the real meaning, though, behind the song?
0: No, what's the real meaning? Tell me.
1: I don't have to tell you. I got sound.
5: When I was pregnant, I told Maurice our son Cabron was due around September 21st. He said, September 21st, huh? I said, yeah, September 21st.
1: That's what it is. It's about a baby being born that day. That's what it's about.
0: That's fantastic.
1: I never knew that all these years. So good morning and welcome. All new show today. Yes, we were gone the past few days. You were not. I swear I heard that before, but in a different hour. Well, we do that on purpose. We don't like to just blatantly go, hey, we're not here, because then you wouldn't listen. So we trick you, but we're back. So I'm so happy to be here. I had a wonderful time at, I was at a radio convention and ran into a bunch of old friends I hadn't seen in years. It was a lot of fun. There was beveraging. I got to show one of my best friends. He'd never been to the Mall of America before. And I got to be his Sherpa, his tour guide.
0: I love that.
3: I'm jealous. I want to go there so bad.
1: I promise you.
0: We just need to take a flight one day.
1: After the show, we should do it.
0: Just go and spend the day and then come back home.
1: We can do it because it's right by the airport. I walked him around the mall. We went around all four levels. We walked around. It's 2.5 miles when you walk the entire thing. And it's not terrible. And we did it in about 2 hours.
0: Okay.
1: And we went to a couple stores. We had, you know, some food and some beverage. But yeah, I got to show him the entire mall.
3: Get your steps in.
1: We did.
3: Yeah,
0: and, sure.
1: And it was a really, really good time. There's so much that happened over the weekend. I'm trying to think of all of it. Was Harry Styles, in your trip to New York, everything you thought it would be, Lauren?
3: Everything and more. I feel like I lived 5 different lives this weekend. Went up and saw Harry Styles on Friday night with my mom and my sister, and he was just absolutely incredible. It was a lot of fun. And then the next day we went wedding dress shopping for my sister, and she found the dress. She said yes to the dress and a lot faster than we thought she would. It was just one of those really beautiful moments where the second she put the dress on and walked out, we all started tearing up. Everybody in the store stopped and came over and everyone's just like, that's the dress. Like,
1: how long from the time you got in there till this is the dress?
3: Probably about an hour.
1: Perfect. That's the perfect amount of time.
3: And what was even more amazing was we had the full day booked. We had multiple places to go. Mm-hmm. We had about 3 or 4 appointments at different boutiques, and she found the dress at the first shop, and this is how I know my sister knew this was the dress, because she is very, very picky, and she wasn't thinking like, well, let's go to the next place and see what they have. She was like, nope, this is the dress. So we got to cancel all the rest of the appointments. Perfect. And just have ourselves an afternoon.
0: That's awesome. I love that.
1: And then what, like girl mimosas?
3: Yeah, we popped some champagne because we're in Jersey. We went and got some pizza and meatballs, and we just had ourselves a little afternoon after that to celebrate.
1: I'm guessing once that dress was bought, that's what it was.
3: It was that mixed with tears.
0: Yep. I like it.
1: That's great.
0: Yeah, there's nothing better than getting that done quick.
3: Oh, yeah.
1: Well, I don't know. There's nothing better than realizing when you walk into where you're supposed to stay in a hotel that you booked that it's nothing like you thought it would be.
3: Oh, no.
0: Nitty balls.
1: Worse. Worse.
0: Lauren, do you know what nitty balls are?
3: Are they like the things that pile up on everything?
0: The
3: yes. Yeah. Yeah.
0: Yeah. Yeah. That's the first thing I check for is nitty balls.
1: I didn't even get to the bed to check for that.
0: My
1: I just
0: gosh.
1: Walked in. I walked in.
0: My Lord, did a roach cross. Did a roach
1: just crawl, to get to the other side. No.
0: Crawl across the toe of your high heel shoe.
1: I didn't have my heels on. I had my flats on, Dallas. But no, that's coming. I'll explain why. And then we'll talk about when you walked in somewhere and immediately knew, nope, I'm leaving, whether it was a hotel, restaurant, or wherever. You walked in and said, absolutely not. That's later on in the show today.
0: Oh my gosh, I can't wait to hear this.
1: I had a good
0: story.
1: Reason why. Okay.
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1: Every morning. I can't even imagine what's coming up on the dish. It's been days.
18: We've got a lot to talk about. The SEC Nation has a new voice, and she is a country girl. We got Luke Squared. We'll talk about that. Nashville, are they adding another title to their resume? Maybe. And some very sad, horrible news out of Hollywood. We'll share it all coming up during

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2: Dallas is dead.
1: Megan Maroney is the new voice of SEC Nation. The SEC Network chose Megan to sing this year's opening sequence that's been part of the show for more than a decade. I got to tell you, I like it.

0: She's good.
1: Yeah, it sounds really good to me. I like it better than Carrie's.
2: Yeah, I like it too, NFL. And she looks good in it. Yeah, it's fun.
1: It's very fun.
0: I didn't want to say that.
1: I'll say it for you.
2: Yeah.
1: Yeah. She just sounds into it. I mean, she's from Georgia. She's a huge dog fan.
2: Before this, she was kind of the face of the SEC for country music.
1: Right.
2: On the female side of it anyway. So, yeah.
1: Yeah, it's a great fit, and she looks and sounds fantastic. Mm-hmm. Are you ready for Luke Squared? Well, you know what that means. Double the Luke, double the fun. Luke Bryan now has a collaboration with Luke Combs.
3: We recorded it. I went in and sang the vocal. And then I was like, man, I didn't have a kind of a collab or any ideas on the album yet. And I just texted over to Luke and I did the whole thing like, man, obviously no pressure. Wanted to get your read on this. And he goes, I'm in. But what was interesting is... I kind of ruined his life a little bit because we had to run quickly to get it turned over. And so therefore, like, he had to hustle, get the vocals done. We got it in last minute, but I'm really proud of this.
0: I want to hear it.
1: It's called Finders Keepers, and it's on Luke Bryan's new album, Signs. So I'm very excited to hear it too. I always wonder, like, I texted over to Luke. When you come on, okay, so obviously Luke Bryan was here before Luke Combs, but when did Luke Combs get Luke Bryan's number?
0: Like, at what point today?
1: How big you got to be before somebody says, hey, just shoot me a text or hey, here's my contact? I always wonder that.
0: I think it happened probably after an award show. They're probably commingling in the back. Hey, man, I don't have your number. Yeah, okay, cool. You know, just something like that. We got to hang.
1: Very casual.
0: Hey, are you going to be somewhere? I want to be, you know what? Let me go ahead and get your number. That's how it happens, probably.
1: I just think that's so cool. Well, it looks like Nashville might be adding another title to its resume. Everybody already knows it's Music City, but now it soon could become Movie City. Mm-hmm. I mean, you know, they are moving out of California left and right because they want to come here or go to Georgia and go to Georgia, Tennessee. I'm sure they're getting those tax breaks.
2: Yeah.
1: So Jamie Johnson said, I think so. He said people should, quote, get used to it because he expects more movie premieres and even more movie production in the Nashville area moving forward. It helps that the global premiere of Heart of the Beast was just nearby in Franklin, Tennessee. And that trailer features Stephen Wilson Jr.'s cover of Stand By Me, which Brad Pitt said immediately caught his attention. So I like it.
0: Is that
1: it.
0: Luke Combs texting you back
1: it
0: as
1: was.
0: To how he got the number?
1: Okay. He was letting me know. And very sad news out of Hollywood. Presley Gerber has died at the age of 27. That is the son of supermodel Cindy Crawford and her husband, Randy Gerber. He began working as a model as a teenager. He has struggled with addiction. The word is he was in rehab when he died, but no one knows the circumstances yet. But how horrible. Such a young, talented, beautiful soul.
2: Sad.
1: Just, yeah, very, very sad. Very sad. 27 years old. I'm Dallas, and that is The Dish.
0: Waking up Southern Colorado.
1: Hey, it's Kincaid and Dallas on Colorado's Cat Country.
0: 95.1.
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1: U.S. Olympians do it, and so does your college-bound neighbor Jane. 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

0: Kincaid and Dallas.
1: You know that I'm a very nosy individual. So is Dallas. We're nosy. We like to be involved. If we see a post where someone says, I can't say what I'm going through right now, but I'd like some prayers.
2: Yeah.
1: Okay, I got to know first. I'm sorry.
2: Yeah, you
1: got
2: to tell me something. Give me some details.
1: Because if you're going to go and knock over a bank, I'm sorry, I can't pray for your crime.
2: Right.
1: I'm not
2: going to pray that it all goes well for you.
1: I can't do that for you. I need to know why I'm praying. I'm sorry. I need to know before I get invested. I have to be in the right mood for this kind of entertainment, and I will call it entertainment. It's a trending category now on social media known as divorce talk, where people are talking openly about their struggles, especially if, I don't know how someone doesn't see this and tell your partner. Have you seen the ones where people are in their car and they're like, I just left my house right now. I'm going to work. I think I'm done. I think I'm going to come home today and tell him that we're done.
2: See, I thought these were fake because I see them all the time. I was like, why are these people doing this? But it's real.
1: Mm-hmm.
2: Wow. Divorce talk.
3: Yeah, because I wouldn't, if I'm going through that, I'm not setting up my phone. Uh-uh. We're talking about this. I'm not thinking about my phone in that moment.
2: No, exactly. And I'm certainly not thinking about sharing that with thousands of people
3: exactly.
2: on TikTok.
1: Well, some of these women will tell you it's therapeutic. Others will tell you this is accountability. I'm saying it. I'm telling you I'm going to do it so I follow through.
2: Okay, I get that.
1: So they're telling you first.
2: There.
1: I would have been like texting Aaron. I'm sorry. I just saw your video.
2: Yeah. Are we getting divorced?
1: Were you going to tell me before you posted it?
2: Yeah.
1: I wouldn't want anyone to see it and then tip them off before I had a chance to do it.
3: Yeah, like I would have to post it after it all happens.
1: Which would lead me to believe that it's fake.
2: Right, exactly.
1: But you got to be in the right kind of mood for that.
2: And the other ones that I see all the time we talked about this earlier about, the ones that find their husband on dating apps and mm-hmm. stuff.
3: Yeah.
2: But then the other one that I see is when he comes in the door, maybe from work or something, and she's sitting on the couch and she confronts him about Emily that he's been on.
3: Yeah, and they have the tripod set up. If I saw the tripod when I walked in,
2: me too.
3: I'd be like, stop recording me. What's going on?
2: Mm-hmm. Exactly.
1: The tripod
2: but they don't.
1: Set up.
2: They come right in and they have the conversation and then it gets posted and then people like me watch it. So.
3: Oh, yeah. I just want to know what happened and why. And then, all right, well, good luck with your life.
1: Yep.
2: Yeah, exactly.
1: I'm guessing a lot of those are fake.
3: I'd hope that if you're going through something like that, you're not trying to exploit yourself by recording it all.
1: Maybe you think too, like, how am I going to support myself if he's the person who is responsible for bringing the income in? And they go, well, I know I can put up viral videos. Well, you've got that one, but then what do you do to follow that
3: right.
1: up?
3: Yeah. You need more than just that.
2: Move on to OnlyFans.
3: Yeah. Only divorces.
1: Only divorces. That's the gateway drug. Only divorces turns into OnlyFans.
2: Yep.
1: Yeah, maybe that's what happened. I can't stop. I was actually almost late to bring my kids to swimming practice because I can't help it. The car repossession videos where the tow truck driver
2: comes and
1: people chase after him. Mm-hmm. And the worst part is he goes, all right, the guy's like, I got cash. I'll bring you cash. The guy's like, all right, go inside, get me cash. So he jumps in his tow truck and takes off.
2: With
1: and the guy's
2: car.
1: Running down the street and there's like ones and fives falling out of his hand.
2: The ones that kill me though is you're not taking my car. You're not taking my car. Meanwhile, he's already got it loaded up on the flatbed or already to the tow truck and mm-hmm. he's like, watch me.
3: It is so funny what you guys get, like, what you guys have on your TikToks. Like, you got the AI fruit, and you got these
1: car repossessions. What do you have, Lauren?
3: I spent about 45 minutes yesterday looking at

0: SEC football game outfits. I said, ooh, this girl's got a cute outfit on.
1: Have you seen the chairs? The SEC chairs?
0: No, I haven't.
1: Or the football chair, the college football chairs? Oh, my gosh.
2: They're fabulous. I get a lot of football stuff, too.
0: I was late to the gym yesterday because I was going down such a rabbit hole of, oh, my God, look at all these clothes. I'm going to get an outfit like that. That's my TikTok.
3: I'm just happy I don't have the pregnant women on trampolines anymore. I'll take the repossessions.
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5: 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Yes, I have. I've heard of them.
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0: She's riding horses in the day and watching Netflix at night. My kind of girl.
1: Megan's coming up after us at 10 on Colorado's Cat Country 95.1.

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0: Thank you for listening. It's Kincaid in Dallas and exciting times over at the Dallas Farm Suites and Party Cabana. What don't you have at your house?
1: I love that.
0: She got the pony. She took delivery of the pony. When did the pony arrive?
1: Friday night, about 8:30. Friday night.
0: I got questions because I'll be honest with you, up until 7 years ago, and every time we talk about this, somebody always sends us a text. I thought my entire life that ponies were baby horses.
1: No, that's a foal and a colt.
0: Okay.
1: Yeah.
0: I didn't know that. So I got questions about ponies versus full-size horses. Is there special pony food?
1: There is not special pony food. You just feed a lot less to a small pony.
0: Got it.
1: Compared to a horse.
0: So if you obviously a regular size horse, you ride that horse. Ponies, you typically don't ride ponies. But
1: well, a two-year-old could.
0: Exactly. There's a cutoff.
1: Yes, there's definitely a cutoff. Because keep in mind, like a regular horse, my quarter horses probably weigh 1,300 pounds.
0: Yes.
1: This pony probably weighs 300 to 400. So big difference in weight.
0: So it's like a bouncy house for kids. There's like a cutoff. By age 4, you're done with the pony. No more riding the pony.
1: Yes, exactly. The pony is a pet.
0: Got it. So what the food costs for ponies, I'm guessing, is it roughly half of what a regular horse is?
1: Probably less than.
0: Less?
1: Yeah.
0: Okay, less than now, half. What about a farrier when they come out? Are the
1: still,
0: hoofs
1: still
0: easier?
1: The same price.
0: Okay. What about a vet? Ponies are smaller, less to do, no?
1: Probably still the same price.
0: Well, we answer all your questions about ponies. To all of our active duty service members and veterans, thank you so much for your sacrifices to keep us safe.
1: Absolutely, Kincaid. 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
2: Kincaid in Dallas.
0: Mornings. Dallas, did we hear from our playa?
1: I am looking right now.
0: I'll gladly move along.
1: I know that. No. We're calling. He wanted to play.
0: Okay.
1: We are calling. We think Andrew, we have a I hope you're ready.
0: Okay, we think we have Andrew lined up. But if Andrew does not respond, then you will be playing Are You Smarter Than Kincaid? By the way, this is the first time I've worn jorts in about 6 days.
3: Oh, okay. Yeah. So you're back in jort mode.
0: Because I had to wear pants in Minnesota. The jorts didn't fit. It was too cold for jorts. It was.
1: I can't believe that just came out of your mouth.
0: It was too, I'm sorry, too chilly for jorts.
1: Oh, my Lord.
0: I know.
1: Too cold for jorts.
0: Yeah, I don't want to have knee bumps.
1: Aww.
0: Those are goosebumps on your knees.
1: That sounds like a song.
0: Well, Dallas, go ahead and write that and make $51, please. We'll be right back.

0: Are you smarter than Kincaid?
1: I'm thinking he might be. Welcome, Andrew. Good morning.
2: Good morning. How you doing?
1: Andrew, how are you, my friend?
2: Doing pretty good.
1: We are the first people this morning Andrew has talked to. What do you do to make all your money, sir?
2: I manage a welding shop.
3: Oh, welding. I love that.
1: Wow. Is it fun sometimes to go to a drive-thru and wear that helmet and scare people?
2: I don't weld anymore. I just run it.
1: Oh, you just read like, no, no.
3: Do y'all
1: no
3: have one of those big trucks with the welder on the back of it that's mobile where you can come to somebody's house if they need something welded?
2: Yeah,
3: we. Oh, I love that. Love that. Andrew, I'll be keeping your number. Never know when you're going to need some welding.
1: Can I tell you a secret, Andrew?
2: Let's hear it.
1: That I was watching lots of welding on TikTok, and I asked the internet if it was dangerous to watch welding.
3: Oh, my God.
4: What?
1: It said, no, you're fine. It's only when you're there in person that that light messes with your eyes.
3: You have to wear those glasses or the little helmet.
1: So judging by that, I think you got a shot at Are You Smarter? There'll be five questions. You have 6 seconds to answer each one. I'm headed to the hallway. Lauren assumes the controls. Andrew, the best of luck.
3: Get out of here.
1: I am leaving now.
3: Yes, got those jorts on.
2: You. Speedy jorts.
3: Speedy jorts. That's your new name. Speedy jorts.
4: Speedy jorts.
3: All right, Andrew, here we go. Question number one. What did Rumpelstiltskin spin into gold?
2: Stroll.
3: Okay. Question number two. Which parody award show gives out awards to the worst movies and actors?
2: Golden.
3: All right. Question number three. Which country is named the Sugar Bowl of the world?
2: Cuba.
3: Okay. Question number four. What's the first belt you get in karate?
2: White belt.
3: Okay. And question number five. How many chambers does the human heart have?
2: Four.
3: Okay. All right, let's get him back here. In.
1: Right. Your
3: jorts are going to be, they need to be magic today, Kincaid. That's all I'm going to tell you. Question number one. What did Rumpelstiltskin spin into gold?
1: Straw.
3: Yes. Straw. Look at you.
1: Yep.
3: Andrew got that one right, too. Question number two. Which parody award show gives out awards to the worst movies and actors?
1: That'd be the Razzies.
3: Yes, the Razzies. Question number three. Which country is named the Sugar Bowl of the world?
1: Jamaica?
3: No. Cuba.
1: Cuba. I was close.
3: Cuba.
1: Right.
3: Question number four. What is the first belt you get in karate?
1: The white belt.
3: That is correct. Yes. And question number five. How many chambers does the heart have?
1: Three. The executive, judicial. No. What is it?
3: Four.
1: Four.
3: Ooh. And that means, Andrew, today, baby, you are smarter than Kincaid.
1: Wow, Andrew.
3: He got four.
1: Good
3: four
1: job.
3: Out of five.
1: Which one did he miss?
3: The Razzies.
4: Yeah.
1: Wow. Wait, that, you didn't need to know that.
3: Good job,
4: he
3: Andrew.
4: Said golden.
3: That was
1: Andrew,
3: awesome.
1: Amazing, my friend. Well, thank you. Next time, and we will eventually, we will break something and need something welded and need it to be a secret. So
3: yes.
1: We will call you. Andrew, hang on. You are a champion. You're smarter. You get that shirt. Hang on, buddy. Well, how many did you get right this morning? Text in your score, 115. We want to see how you played versus us.
5: Kincaid and Dallas.
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1: Themselves, I think it's efficient. I think if I'm also playing the sport in the same place, you're actually helping me out by playing alone. We'll get into it in a minute.

0: Kincaid and Dallas.
1: Appreciate you being here. Whole new show today. We are back. Wonder what your thoughts are on this, because I think it's perfectly fine. And especially when I go to this place with my family, I appreciate that there's only one person in front of me versus another family where you have to sit and wait. Miniature golfing. People are being bothered for going to miniature golf by themselves. They're being shamed, and I don't understand why.
2: I think it's a great idea. I don't have a problem with that at all.
3: I don't think so either.
1: Who cares?
3: Why are they being shamed for it, though? Like, what are people saying?
1: People are saying that it looks sad when people go miniature golfing by themselves. I don't think it's sad at all.
3: What if they're super passionate about mini golf?
1: Exactly.
2: Right.
1: Or they just want to get their putt practice in and have a windmill or something.
2: Yeah, they're working on their putt game, putting game, that kind of thing.
3: Yeah. I don't think there's... Let people mini golf in peace.
2: Yeah. Listen, I've played golf by myself, and people will say, hey, I'm working on my game. I don't want to play with anybody. That's why I'm out here by myself. I'll be glad to let, you know, a twosome or a foursome come through. I don't want to hold y'all up. Y'all
1: move.
2: Yeah. Play on, my friend. But I love to do stuff like that by myself.
1: I guess it's because people see golf, the regular game of golf, as being a social activity and a drinking activity. And they think, much like going out to eat, which, again, we have no problem with.
2: Yeah, exactly.
1: They see it as being weird.
2: Yeah. Well, call me weird, but I like doing stuff by myself.
3: Yeah.
2: I have no problem.
3: I don't have to wait on anybody. I can just get it done.
2: And I just do it at my own pace, my own thing.
1: I'm going to add mini golf there. I also like, I was looking around too when I was traveling over the weekend, and I kept seeing the parents with the babies, and I thought back, and I have fond memories of my children, but traveling when my kids were babies, that was... Xander was good. He was portable. You could pick him up. He slept the entire time. Miles was squirmy. He didn't want to be held as a lap baby on a plane. Did not. He was.
3: I saw some parents fighting for their lives in the airport this weekend. Like, I saw one parent who even just put the leash on their kid. Like, but you know what? I don't blame them. Just to let the kid run around and get the. It almost felt like a dog. Let him get their sniffs out.
1: Exactly. Yeah. Don't let him lick stuff.
3: Exactly.
1: That's what we have a problem with. Start licking things.
2: Or hike their leg and pee.
1: Oh, yeah. Please. No peeing in public. Oh, I saw parents too. I remember too when you had to wait for the family restroom to be free.
3: Yep.
1: And then you're waiting and there's like two other families in front because that's the best place to change it because stalls are never big enough for your family in the family restroom to change them. So that's the best place to do it. You're waiting and waiting and waiting. Oh, the memories of traveling with children.
3: Yeah, it looked fun. I was happy to walk by myself and just be a outside looker in and just be like, wow, it looks like they're struggling. Lord, onto my gate.
1: When you traveled, did you, in the seat pocket in front of you, did you look for leftover items? That's my new thing. I like looking for leftover items to see if I can find treats.
3: No.
1: I look for treats. All I find are tissues.
3: No.
2: Oh, you touch somebody's tissue?
1: Oh, yeah.
3: I don't go digging around in areas that I shouldn't be sticking my fingers in.
2: Because that probably has boogers on it.
1: Oh, I'm sure it does. Because here's the thing. I was looking for a complimentary pair of AirPods, but no. No.
2: Oh, good Lord, no. Kincaid.
3: Well, doesn't the team come through beforehand and they clean and they check for everything? So they would usually find any goodies hiding before that.
2: They're supposed to,
1: but no, somebody knew that a friend of theirs was going to be on the same plane. So they left them. This is such a geek thing to do. They left them a note in the seat pocket in front of them because they know they do the same thing. And so they left them a folded paper note, like a triangle, so they could find it. And their friend did find the note. It didn't get cleaned or thrown away by the cleaners.
3: Okay, so. That's kind of cool.
1: Yeah, it is. I mean, tissue's not so cool.
3: No.
2: Not
1: so great.
2: That's disgusting.
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1: Kincaid in Dallas, you're in time for But Wait, There's More. This guy went to a movie theater, paid his money, was having a bad experience, somebody using their phone nearby, screen super bright, so that person took matters into their own hands and is potentially facing charges because of it. Because you can't do this with this substance at a movie theater or in most places. Dallas.
2: I'm going to tell you what the color of the year is going to be next year. Get ready to chomp on your celery.
1: And I'll say it again a year later. From the last time we talked about this same thing, this should be a rising baby name. Not the color itself, but the company you put it out.
2: I got you. I got you.
3: Lauren. Okay. Imagine having your mom at college with you.
2: I would have loved that.
3: Well, that's a new thing people are hiring now. You can have a campus mom.
2: No.
3: Yep, I'm with you there.
1: No, it's coming up.

0: I'm Kincaid.
1: I'm Dallas. I'm the sane one on the show.
0: And I'm the one with kids. I'm just exhausted. Dallas has time to rescue animals and be nice to people.
1: Unlike you.
0: I try. It's Colorado's cat country. 95.1.
2: Kincaid and Dallas.
0: Los Angeles. That is where a man allegedly pepper sprayed another patron over cell phone use inside a Burbank movie theater. Matthew Ware, age 34, allegedly attacked a moviegoer at the AMC 16 around 5:30 p.m. back on September 15th. Two additional patrons suffered minor irritation from the spray and were treated at a local hospital. A witness said everything was normal, and all of a sudden behind me, I heard the sound of an aerosol can, like a spray, and a guy just yells out, "I just got pepper sprayed." That's going to get saved, isn't it?
3: Save that.
0: This guy just pepper sprayed me. He then said the incident occurred roughly 40 minutes into the film. Ware was booked into the Burbank jail on a suspicion of misdemeanor battery. I don't know what movie it was.
3: Ooh, was a big, maybe it was the new
1: Practical Magic.
3: Yes. I bet to say Hocus Pocus, but it's probably
0: the new Magic. Practical.
1: Yeah.
3: He used his own type of magic
0: that,
3: on him.
0: Yeah. That movie, I know you guys like the franchise, but that movie really did not bring in the money they thought.
1: I didn't expect it to.
0: Yeah.
1: I think probably Sandra Bullock and Nicole Kidman said, you know what? We'll do it just for funsies.
3: Yeah, I agree. I'm not a huge fan of these remakes. The original, or not the remakes, but the sequel, it's been 30 years or something, since it came out,
1: it's been a long time.
3: Yeah,
1: just leave it alone.
0: Especially if someone's going to get pepper sprayed. But wait, there's more from Dallas.
1: That would be horrible.
0: I know.
1: Okay. Sharon Williams has declared celery SW6421. It's 2027 color of the year.
3: What? Celery?
1: Celery. It's a soft, muted green with yellow undertones, chosen for reflecting wellness, balance, and connection. There.
0: It looks like a sinus infection.
1: Yeah. The brand mm-hmm. describes it as calming yet uplifting. Okay, whatever you say. Social media users were less enthusiastic, comparing it to hospital green and vomit. While others express fatigue with muted tones. Sharon Williams isn't alone in his predictions. Bear chose earthy olive grounded. Oh, what?
0: I don't like these names are interesting.
1: Valspar picked muted blue cottage door. Graham and Brown selected dusty pink or a rose earth. And we've yet to hear from Benjamin Moore.
0: Oh, I know her. Dusty pink earth. I like the name Sherwin Williams. I think that's a great name. If I were to have a kid, I would definitely first the middle name Sherwin Williams. I like that.
1: Really?
0: Name. I do.
1: I like the name Sherwin.
0: And then my second son, Benjamin Moore. Like if Benji. I were a painter, absolutely. Jeez. Sherwin and Benjamin.
1: And then you can name your dog Bear.
0: Yes.
3: Yeah.
0: Yep.
1: B-E-H-R.
0: Yep.
1: Yeah.
3: Hot take. I don't hate this color, celery. I don't think it's that bad.
1: I don't hate it. I mean, I just painted my brother just painted our cabinets. I think it's called Simply Sage is the color. And I love it. But I have a lot of, beige and brown and black.
3: And so I have a lot of tones
1: that they fit in with so well. But yeah, the celery, I couldn't take a lot of it, but a little dab would do you.
3: I was going to say, I see a whole wall here with it. That's too much celery. But we could just do a little dab of celery. Yeah. That's nice.
0: Wall of celery.
1: Yeah. Throw in a carrot stick. Lauren.
3: Okay, so do you have a homesick student or are you a worried parent? Because there's now a growing trend where parents are hiring what's called a campus mom to keep an eye on their kids while they're away at college. So, these local moms, they help you with things like delivering care packages, running errands, making Amazon returns, and checking in on students who might be struggling with the transition to college life. So it's kind of like having your own little assistant there mm-hmm. that will help you make sure that you're getting things done, that you're going to class, that you're not failing, you're not just sleeping in your bed all day and partying all night. The company says the goal isn't to baby these students. In fact, the founders say they're there to help these kids become more independent while giving parents some peace of mind. One of the founders say they've helped students adjust to campus life, figure out class registration, and navigate those first few months away from home. I, at first, was kind of against this, but the more I think about this, I kind of like that they have somebody that can check in on them because it's so hard those first couple months to transition. So I'm not totally against this.
1: I got to tell you, when I moved away from home, because I was still on the teat. You know what I'm saying?
3: I hear
0: Save
3: you.
0: That.
1: And I get it. These kids, I never wanted to leave my mom and dad.
3: My first semester at college, I didn't do so hot because I was just, it was a hard transition of just figuring out class, social balance, wanting to go and do everything. So having somebody that could have checked in on me like this would have been really helpful.
0: Am I the only one who thinks it made me a stronger person when I cried in my car on my way to class? I think it's okay.
3: Oh, it builds character.
1: You mean the one time you went?
0: The
1: and
0: one
1: then you
0: time.
1: You got kicked out because you didn't go.
0: Well, actually, you're right. It was, I cried in the car on the way home because I realized college was not for me, and that's when I knew I was going to drop out.
1: Yeah.
0: I knew then.
1: And you knew your mother was going to. What'd she say? You were just a total loser?
0: No, those were not the words she used. No. I dropped out of school, it's when they kicked me out and they said, you can't live in the dorm anymore. I came home. It was a beautiful sunny day. She opened the screen door and said, you're such a big beeping disappointment. It's the worst curse word you could say, especially in a neighborhood. People were walking their dogs. Kids were out in strollers.
1: Wow.
0: Lawnmowers. Everything got quiet, and my neighbors all looked at me, and I just waved, and, well, I'm back.
3: Aww. Nothing like a mother's love. But so if you live by a campus and you're looking for a side gig, maybe try becoming a campus mom. You could help some students out.
1: I think I could be a great campus mom.
0: Dallas, campus mom.
3: They would never want you to leave if you were a campus mom.
0: Campus mom.
3: I don't need my real mom anymore. I got Dallas. But wait, that's all.
0: Thank you. Good morning, Southern Colorado.
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0: Kincaid and Dallas, here's what you're in for in just a minute.
24: On her deathbed, said to my dad something to the effect of, you need to know.
0: A deathbed confession?
1: Oh, those are the worst.
0: Is this morning's My Little Secret. You're about to hear it in just a couple minutes. Jeff.

0: in Dallas. Shh, my little secret.
1: My little secret is that I know the family secret.
2: What's the family secret?
3: Yeah.
1: I've known from a young age that my dad's brother, my uncle, isn't actually my uncle by blood. He's actually a cousin's.
4: Hold on, let me get out the whiteboard. Child. Okay, uncle, okay. Cousin, got it, yeah.
1: Yeah, yeah, map
3: so
1: it out.
3: He's your dad's cousin, not your dad's brother.
1: Right, and he was, I guess, dropped off on, like, the doorstep right out of a movie at my grandmother's house, and she raised him as, you know, as her child and basically just told my dad and told both of them that they were brothers their whole life. And I guess on her deathbed said to my dad something to the effect of, you need to know he's not actually your brother, but, you know, I want you to treat him like that. Don't ever tell him. I don't want him to feel bad or different. But just so you know, you're my only child. And I overheard my parents talking about this years ago when I was little, because I think they were debating whether or not to tell me. And so I've always known.
2: Did your uncle ever find out, or was this just for your brother?
1: Yeah, no. My uncle doesn't know.
2: He doesn't know either.
3: Oh, so only your dad knows that he's not really your mom or his mom's
2: whiteboard child.
3: Oh.
2: Yes. So wait a minute. Yeah. Is your uncle still with us?
1: Oh, yeah. Yeah.
3: Okay. Do we have idea who dropped him off, where he came from? Did he belong to somebody in the family or what?
1: No, it was a cousin. I don't know who, though. I don't.
2: Oh, we got to start. You know what?
3: Oh, wow.
2: Next wedding you go to, you got to start yanking hair samples, man.
3: Gosh. What if he, oh, my gosh. What if he did that ancestry thing or that?
2: What if he needed a kidney? And he wants the brother to be a match. And he goes, bro, can you help me? And your brother's like,
3: Well, I mean, strangers can be matches.
2: I know, but
3: for
2: still.
3: That kind of thing. But
2: I don't know.
3: Oh, wow.
2: He has no idea. But you know, but he doesn't know. Your parents don't know. And now we know.
3: No, his parents know.
2: No, wait. Whiteboard.
1: No,
3: yeah.
2: I'm sorry. You know, he knows. The uncle doesn't know.
3: Right. Yeah.
2: You in the car, you now know.
1: My mom and dad know.
2: He Mom and
3: being,
2: dad know.
3: He being my, this guy even, that we're talking to's dad.
2: What?
3: Wow.
2: So are you going to tell your parents that you know?
1: I think so. I think eventually. I have to, right?
3: What? Why? Like, why? Why do you need to tell them that you know?
1: It's like the episode on Friends where Joey knows.
3: Oh.
1: You know?
3: I say let it go.
2: Would you ever tell your uncle? Would there be any reason to ever tell him?
1: No, I like him. I don't want to.
3: No. Well, you know what? It's not your place to tell because you weren't told the secret. You
1: true.
3: Overheard the secret.
2: It would fall on your dad.
3: Yeah, why mess up the family dynamic?
2: You can't. Oh, why did you even tell us?
3: Yeah. Dang it.
1: Now you have to know too. You have to bear it.
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0: Kincaid in Dallas, it seems like a lot of businesses just do the bare minimum. So when somebody goes above and beyond, it's quite refreshing and it's heartwarming in this situation. When you got a little kid who loves either a blankie or a stuffy or something, it's its companion, and they lose that, that is the only focus you have in life to get that thing returned to your
1: kid. Because they travel with it.
0: Yep.
1: Everywhere they go.
0: That's your child's best friend. Well, a little girl left a stuffed animal named Rosie at, the story says it's a Four Seasons hotel in Sicily, Italy. The staff found Rosie and took Rosie on sort of an adventure around the hotel, took pictures with the entire staff.
2: I love when they do that. It's so cute.
0: Put Rosie in the spa
1: really
0: all around the hotel.
1: The extra mile.
2: Yeah.
0: They literally created this whole thing, almost like when people take a flat Stanley.
1: Right.
0: And of photos of somebody in like various places around the world. So it's like they were there because they couldn't make it. Rosie had the time of her life at this hotel.
1: I love
0: that. And they
1: that.
0: Sent this whole thing back along with Rosie to the girl's family. And they have this whole scrapbook of Rosie's adventures around
1: the
0: hotel.
1: See, that right there would make me stay at a Four Seasons.
2: Yeah.
0: And it worked out because now it's all over social media. This is the kind of thing Lauren dreams of. Lauren just is always asking, hey, during My Little Secret, the playback, can you and Dallas film this video?
2: Oh, speaking of that, before I leave, we have to do that video really fast.
0: Tell me if you think this will be as popular as Rosie. What do you want us to do?
2: Oh, so there's like this TikTok viral sound that's going around. It's like, my American Girl doll, Mia. Woo! It's kind of hard to describe. I realize how stupid that sounds right here on air without seeing the visual. So just trust the process because it's going to go viral.
0: All right. Kincaid and Dallas on Instagram. See the fun shortly. I hope I like it.
3: Stick around for Middays with Megan Marie. She is on the way. And after work, you're riding home with Roger.
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0: Dallas, I can't even imagine what's coming up on the dish. It's been days.
1: We've got a lot to talk about. The SEC Nation has a new voice, and she is a country girl. We got Luke Squared. We'll talk about that. Nashville, are they adding another title to their resume? Maybe. And some very sad, horrible news out of Hollywood. We'll share it all.

0: Dallas is dead.
1: Megan Maroney is the new voice of SEC Nation. The SEC Network chose Megan to sing this year's opening sequence that's been part of the show for more than a decade. I gotta tell you, I like it.

0: She's good.
1: Yeah, it sounds really good to me. I like it better than Carrie's.
2: Yeah, I like it too, NFL. And she looks good in it. Yeah, it's fun.
1: It's very fun.
0: I didn't want to say that.
1: I'll say it for you.
2: Yeah.
1: Yeah. She just sounds into it. I mean, she's from Georgia. She's a huge dog fan.
2: Before this, she was kind of the face of the SEC for country music.
1: Right.
2: On the female side of it anyway. So, yeah.
1: Yeah, it's a great fit, and she looks and sounds fantastic. Mm-hmm. Are you ready for Luke Squared? Well, you know what that means. Double the Luke, double the fun. Luke Bryan now has a collaboration with Luke Combs.
3: We recorded it. I went in and sang the vocal. And then I was like, man, I didn't have a kind of a collab or any ideas on the album yet. And I just texted over to Luke and I did the whole thing like, man, obviously no pressure. Wanted to get your read on this. And he goes, I'm in. But what was interesting is... I kind of ruined his life a little bit because we had to run quickly to get it turned over. And so therefore, like, he had to hustle, get the vocals done. We got it in last minute, but I'm really proud of this.
0: Well, want to hear it?
1: It's called Finders Keepers, and it's on Luke Bryan's new album, Signs. So I'm very excited to hear it too. I always wonder, like, I texted over to Luke. When you come on, okay, so obviously Luke Bryan was here before Luke Combs, but when did Luke Combs get Luke Bryan's number?
0: Like,
1: how big you got to be before somebody says, hey, just shoot me a text or hey, here's my contact? I always wonder that.
0: I think it happened probably after an award show. They're probably commingling in the back. Hey, man, I don't have your number. Yeah, okay, cool. You know, just something like that. We got to hang.
1: Very casual.
0: Hey, are you going to be somewhere? I want to be, you know what? Let me go ahead and get your number. That's how it happens, probably.
1: I just think that's so cool. Well, it looks like Nashville might be adding another title to its resume. Everybody already knows it's Music City, but now it soon could become Movie City. I mean, you know, they are moving out of California left and right because they want to come here or go to Georgia and go to Georgia, Tennessee. I'm sure they're getting those tax breaks.
2: Yeah.
1: So Jamie Johnson said, I think so. He said people should, quote, get used to it because he expects more movie premieres and even more movie production in the Nashville area moving forward. It helps that the global premiere of Heart of the Beast was just nearby in Franklin, Tennessee. And that trailer features Stephen Wilson Jr.'s cover of Stand By Me, which Brad Pitt said immediately caught his attention. So I like it.
0: Is that
1: it.
0: Luke Combs texting you back?
1: It was.
0: How he got the number?
1: Okay. He was letting me know. And very sad news out of Hollywood. Presley Gerber has died at the age of 27. That is the son of supermodel Cindy Crawford and her husband, Randy Gerber. He began working as a model as a teenager. He has struggled with addiction. The word is he was in rehab when he died, but no one knows the circumstances yet. But how horrible. Such a young, talented, beautiful soul.
2: Sad.
1: Just, yeah, very, very sad. Very sad. 27 years old. I'm Dallas, and that is The Dish.
0: Once you get to the office, stream Megan Marie on your smart speaker, computer, or the Cat Country 95.1 app.
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0: I've never done this before. Over the weekend, I walked into the hotel room I was supposed to stay at. I turned around. I walked out. I checked out. I went to a different hotel. That's next.

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1: Thank you for listening. We are back on your show today. It's Kincaid and Dallas. I went to this gathering of radio people, and that's where I was. And when the Uber pulled up in front of the hotel, I noticed two things. This is the first impression of this hotel. As the Uber was pulling in, right next to the front door, there's like a gate that was open, and I'm greeted with two open giant trash bins, like two open dumpsters, right to the right of the door you walk in.
0: Nasty.
1: Yeah,
0: uh-huh. Oh.
1: Yeah. Mm-hmm. I'm like, oh, that's a nice welcome. So I get out of the Uber.
0: And the convention that you went to was at this hotel.
1: Yes, it was. Mm. Unnamed hotel. And so, so I walk in and immediately the smell of like potpourri, but like grandma's house potpourri.
3: Oh, okay. It's been there for a hot minute.
0: Nasty.
1: Hotel's been around for a while.
0: Mm-hmm.
1: I'm like, okay. All right. So got at the front desk. Very nice. Got my room key, went up to my room and walk into the room, and the smell is 15 times stronger in the room.
0: The potpourri smell?
1: What do you call it?
0: Potpourri?
1: Yeah. I think potpourri smell. Yes.
3: Potpourri?
1: Yes. It was like, but it was worse than like dollar store potpourri. It was so strong. I think it was carpet deodorizer.
0: Oh.
1: Because the closet door was open, and I saw that the carpet in the closet looked really bright, but the carpet in the room was really dark. And the furniture was scuffed up, and the smell, I was getting a headache already.
3: Yeah.
1: And I'd been there for all of 31 seconds.
3: And what happened on that carpet?
1: I don't know.
0: Did you check the sheets for nitty balls?
1: I didn't even get to the sheets, Dallas.
0: I guarantee there were nitty balls there.
1: Probably. I did a 180. I said, nope, I can't. I can't even sleep in this room. I was getting a headache. I'm like, uh-uh. The smell was so strong. The whole hotel smelled like this.
0: Yeah.
1: And so turned around. And I said, you know what? There are other hotels down the road. For what I'm paying for this place, I could have a place that like is nice and you know, no, thank you. And so this hotel, so I went back down to the front desk and he's, yeah, sir, can I help you? It was awkward. I wasn't Kermit, but I was like, hey, I'm gonna have to check out. He's like, is there a problem? Yeah, you're probably nose blind to the problem, but it's the whole place smells very strong of old potpourri.
3: You told him that?
1: Yep.
3: And what'd they say?
1: It's like, oh. Can I get you a different room? I'm like, I don't think that will help. No, thank you.
0: They probably have it in all the rooms.
1: I'm just gonna go somewhere else. But thank you. I'm here for the convention. And you sure? And he almost like he didn't say you sure. It's almost like he's heard this before.
0: Okay. Yeah.
1: And
0: but
1: he was a little
0: thinking
1: like,
0: to himself, yeah, I've told management, but nobody's done anything.
1: I don't know. And so I called an Uber, and then I got a hotel down the road. Now here's the interesting thing: the hotel down the road was a hotel that I stay at because, you know, I'm in Minnesota every Christmas, Aaron's family. It's the hotel. So I walk in and I've made a reservation in the Uber on the way to this place. And I walk in and they go, Mr. Kincaid, welcome back.
0: What are you doing here? It's not Christmas.
1: They even said, we appreciate your loyalty. We see you every Christmas. What brings you back? Welcome. And they're very nice and it smells brand new and it's lovely and it's the same
0: fantastic.
1: Price.
3: Did you tell them that you almost cheated on them?
1: I did. You know, it's funny. I use those same words when I go, I feel bad saying this, but I was a hotel infidel.
0: Yeah, but you were going to stay there, though, because that's where it was.
1: Yeah. It was convenient.
0: Yeah.
1: But this was like a mile down the road. And so the guy's like, listen, we appreciate your loyalty. Can I extend your stay on your last day? You can leave whenever you want. I said, my flight's early in the morning, but thank you. I appreciate that. You're lovely.
0: That was nice.
1: And it was a lovely stay.
3: And you learned that the side chick is never worth it.
1: No, yep. She's
3: just
1: not.
3: Stay with what you know.
1: Yeah,
0: and her, is never greener on the other side.
1: And her picture looks nothing like it did on the website.
3: She can't satisfy you the way the other one does.
1: And so,
0: what happens when you straddle the fence.
1: How dare you? So I talked to some other people. They didn't notice. They didn't notice the smell, but my one friend goes, dude, that hotel, I noped it. I walked in, I walked out. I'm like, I did the same thing.
0: Was that my buddy?
1: I noped it. No.
0: Oh.
1: Your buddy has no sense of smell.
0: Oh, okay. Aww.
1: Yeah, Lance didn't know. He's like, I think everything's fine. My room is lovely. I'm like, okay, man, you enjoy. So I went to the other place.
0: Wow.
1: But it's funny. Smells, that's a deal breaker for me. My mom took me to this restaurant that she loves to get seafood at in Maryland. And it smelled like mothballs.
3: Ugh.
1: And I immediately walked in and said, Mom, no.
3: Because I feel like it gets into the food and it disturbs your taste.
1: The aesthetic, I'm like, nope, I can't. I'm sorry if that's
0: mothballs, too. Good Lord.
1: Smells are a deal breaker. Dallas, was there someplace you walked in and immediately bad vibes and you turned around, noped it, and you were out?
4: I've been in restaurants before that smell so fishy, mm-hmm. like a seafood place, and I just couldn't take it. Yeah. I was like, I can't eat here.
1: Because there's a good chance that whatever you order is going to have the same problem.
4: Well, it didn't matter if I ordered a burger. I felt like it was going to taste like a piece of fish because the fish, and I think it comes from the oil because they cook everything in the same oil mm-hmm. in a lot of places. The fries taste like fish. Mm. The hush puppies taste like, you know
1: and
4: what
1: somebody
4: I'm saying?
1: Told me years ago that fish, it's weird. This is going to sound crazy, but fish shouldn't smell like that.
4: Right.
1: If it does, it's about to turn or it's bad. Only old seafood smells like that.
4: Yeah.
3: Mm-hmm. I've heard that too.
1: That's a problem. Lauren, what about you? You walked into someplace, immediately noped it.
3: Mine was a couple of years ago also with a hotel. I was driving from New Jersey to Nashville with my dog. So that's a 14-hour drive. Mm-hmm. And I wasn't going to be able to do the full 14 hours. It was late at night. I needed a place to stay that was dog friendly. So I just quickly booked this hotel online that said it was dog friendly right down the road. Looked all fine to me. When I get there, it was one of those hotels where you like there's no elevator to rooms. It's every single door is like outside.
1: Oh, yeah, like a motel. Yeah.
3: Yes, but it wasn't a motel, but it was a hotel. Anyway.
4: I love those.
3: I get into the parking lot and there is like a party happening in the parking lot. Everyone's sitting on their cars with the liquor in the brown bag.
1: Oh, nice.
3: Smoking.
4: Good Lord.
1: That sounds fun.
3: And, you know, just a sketchy area of town, I realized. Uh-huh. Kind of sketchy looking group of people. And they're looking at me, this young girl with a dog. And I didn't even get out of the car. I just turned around. Got right out of that parking lot and found somewhere else.
1: There you go. Well, you're leaving.
4: Any hotel that allows that kind of stuff going on in their parking lot?
3: Exactly. That's what I was like. I just got that gut feeling like, oh, this is... If I get out of here, this is not going to be great. Then I'm just going to go.
1: Messages coming in. Our hotel this weekend smelled like wet tennis shoes and old salmon.
4: Ooh,
1: and then,
4: God. And then
1: the air conditioning went out.
3: Oh no.
1: Oh, I'm done. Yeah. There's no way.
4: Uh-huh. Yes.
1: So let's hear from you. Please make me feel better about being so bougie. I don't think I was bougie. I just can't deal with smells like that.
4: I don't think that's being bougie at all.
3: No, I don't think so either.
4: When you got to lay down, especially you had to sniff the pillow because your head was going to be on the pillow.
1: See that? I had to sniff the pillow.
4: And it was going to have that, that re-smell, you know?
3: Yeah. Mm-hmm.
1: So where did you go where you immediately walked in and you walked out because, nope, not even going to put up with this. What kind of place was this?
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0: to all of our active duty service members and veterans, thank you so much for your sacrifices to keep us safe.
1: Absolutely, Kincaid. Thank you from all of us at Colorado's Cat Country 95.1.
0: Good morning. I had a situation last week. I was staying somewhere and looked fine online, got good reviews, walked in, and it's like everyone there was nose blind. Didn't realize it smelled so strong. I'm sorry, old lady perfume, old lady scent, old lady potpourri, just basket of every scent known to man. I was getting a headache. It was bad.
1: Ugh.
0: And it was 15 or 30 times stronger in my room. So I 180 and I noped it and went and stayed somewhere else. Walked in, noped it and walked out. Carly, what kind of place were you at? Hotel, restaurant, where you walked in, immediately noped the situation.
2: So I was at a store and it was at Disney World and I walked in. I had a cockroach fly on to my shoulder and land on my shoulder. And I screamed. Every single person in the store turned to look at me. And then I said, nope, I'm out of here, and walked out. And I have not been back.
0: At a store at Disney.
2: Yeah, it was awful.
0: All of God's creatures are everywhere, including Disney. Sometimes you'll have it happen. And I'm sure. Now, the reason for not going back, the cockroach or embarrassment? Like, I made such a sound that I have to wait at least 3 years to go back.
2: Both.
0: Both. Okay, fair enough. Carly, thank you. Appreciate you. Thank you. That's Carly. Amanda, good morning. You walked in and noped what?
3: So this was when we were house shopping to purchase our first house. Walked in and the smell of like insecticides or like Raid or some kind of like bug killer just slammed you in the face as soon as you opened the door. And I was like, yeah, I'm not going to buy a house that smells like that.
1: So no.
0: Like a bug bomb, because obviously they've got a problem with bugs, and you literally witnessed it, and they thought they were going to be smooth and take care of it before you got there.
1: Yeah, when you fumigate something, it's hard to get rid of that smell.
0: Now, my question, when you walked into that house, did you have to move what looked like a circus tent aside? Because that was definitely a fumigation you should not have walked in.
3: Yeah, you need a hazmat suit to walk in.
0: Seriously, that's awful.
3: It was awful.
0: I remember when we were house shopping a bunch of years back, we would a smell was a deal breaker. Dirty fish tank or pet smell, we'd walk in, immediately nope it. And a good realtor, this is how you know when you've got a good realtor. A good realtor won't go, well, you know, just look at some other things. You might be able to do something. No, they'll go, you're absolutely right. Let's go. Let's see something else.
3: Yeah, no, our realtor was the same way. She was like, yeah, we're not going in there.
0: It's a good realtor.
1: Gross.
3: Thank you. Yeah.
0: I'm sorry. That is nasty. Yeah. I'm happy you didn't buy that place. Thank you, Amanda. Christina, welcome. It's Kincaid. It's Dallas. In a situation where you walked in somewhere, noped it, turned around and walked out.
4: Okay, so I was 35 weeks pregnant with my first child, and one of my friends was bartending in Savannah because we lived near there, and she got me a gift certificate for one of those, like, prenatal whatever massages, and I was new to the pregnancy world. It was peak COVID, so it was, like, only a one-on-one session, so I was like, cool, this will be great for my, like, I don't like people being around me too much type of personality. So I go, and it's, like, a beautiful building. It's, like, they got little bonsai trees. They got the little koi fish pond inside. They got the music. Smells lovely whenever you walk in. So I was like, oh, this is going to be great. They get me checked in. They take me to the back room. As soon as I step in the room where the table is, it smells like, and I'm so.
0: Oh, your phone's cutting out. Oh. Hello?
1: Oh, I need to know what smelled like.
0: Oh, no.
1: It was so bad you couldn't even say it.
0: Christina, are you there? Hello?
4: I'm there.
0: Okay.
1: Oh.
0: What did it smell like?
4: Old people.
0: It smells like old people.
1: Is it the
0: skin situation? People. Yeah, where they don't realize they smell like that, but it smelled, and you at 35 weeks couldn't handle it.
4: I threw up.
0: You threw up. Flowers.
1: Oh, wow.
0: Wow.
4: And I was like, I'm so sorry. Because I was like gagging and apologizing, but I'm also like, can I get a refund?
0: Yeah, you should, because it smells strong. They should. Wow. And who's going to tell them that it's not the way the place is? Everything's fine. I thought they were using some potpourri, much like that hotel I stayed at. But no, how do you tell them? Especially, you're so sensitive.
4: Them.
0: You did.
4: I told them. I said, I'm the type of person, I don't have a filter. I was like, it smells like old people and feet.
1: Oh, gross. Or old people's feet.
0: Yeah, that too, which is bad. Ugh. So you didn't have the massage. You got your money back, right?
4: I told my friend to get her money back, and I was like, I love you so much, but you get a massage.
1: Yeah.
0: It's somewhere else.
1: You smell it.
0: Go
1: not me.
0: Smell it.
1: Yeah.
0: Thank you very much. I'm sorry you went through that at 35 weeks. Let me
1: there's
0: look at the messages.
1: There's a lot of things I can handle, but a bad smell is a whole, that's just a whole different
5: level. It gives you
1: level.
5: A headache, too, and then my day's ruined.
0: No, somebody checked into a motel room. It smelled like weed. Mm-hmm. It was skunky weed. They couldn't stand it. Somebody says, bougie is when you prefer a different smell and leave. when a smell is actually giving you a headache, that's nope, get out.
1: Yeah.
0: And make sure they refund you. I got to go check and make sure. I didn't check my credit card to see if they refunded me
1: well,
0: yet.
1: Let's check it.
0: I will. I'll check
1: let's
0: it here momentarily.
1: That.
0: I know. I got to check that. I just don't want to see all the other purchases I made. Oh, boy. Honeymoon trip. Walked into a room. It was horrible. Smelled terrible. Walked to the front desk, and they refused to refund my money. Went back to the room and pulled the covers and sheets off the bed so that the room would have to be reworked before they rented it out again, which sounds bad. Checked into a different hotel, which was very nice. I'm out of town, so I work often. Travel with a dog. When getting a pet from the hotel that has carpet in the room, the smell of old dog pee was very strong.
1: That
0: it's the worst.
1: First question I ask when I'm going to a hotel and it's dog friendly and I'm taking my dogs, the first question I ask is, does your room have carpets? Because a lot of the pet rooms have laminate, which is what they should have.
5: Yes.
1: Not carpet.
0: Especially, this is a restaurant. This is a deal breaker for any restaurant. When you walk in and you smell, they were having plumbing problems.
1: Oh.
0: And you walk in and it smelled like a porta potty. Nope. Turn around and walked out of the restaurant. Another message here. My daughter and I went to unnamed chicken restaurant where we've been lots before. Oh my gosh, it smelled like pee so bad. We both looked at each other and walked out. Ew.
5: Another one. I rented a car once that smelled like weed and bad decisions. And that's when my wife and I just said nope and took it back. I've been there before. I went and got a rental car and you could tell the person who had it before was smoking cigarettes. Mm-hmm. Nope, I can't do it.
1: Nope. I would be the same way.
0: No, I've done that too. Where a place where you have a choice between five cars, they all have keys in them, and you get in one and it's almost like the... And this one's just right. I went and got into two cars that both smell like old food and weed. And it's like, no, I don't want this. Plus, I worry, too, that like if it smells like weed, I'm going to lose my deposit.
5: Yeah.
0: So, no.
1: You need to write a parody song. You know, the Ella Langley song, Be Her. I just want to be her so bad. It smells so bad. It smells so bad.
0: It did.
1: Yes. You need to do that.
0: I just had to leave. And the other thing that's weird, too, there was, and I guess it's convenient for some people, especially if you have a family. There was a full-size stacked washer and dryer, but in the middle of the room.
1: What?
0: Oh, yes.
1: In the middle of the not in a closet?
0: No.
1: It's just sitting there?
0: It's just there in the middle of everything.
1: Maybe that was where the plumbing line was and they had, they did a hookup.
5: So weird.
0: Yes, maybe they did.
1: Thanks for listening to Kincaid in Dallas.
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23: 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Hear from some of the most fascinating people in pop culture today. Whether it's

0: wants to hear from you if you do this. She wants to go to the phones if you admit that you do this. The latest trend among young men worldwide is trimming your eyelashes for a more masculine look.
1: Not your eyebrows.
0: The eyelashes.
1: Eyelashes.
0: Experts say it's risky because eyelashes are important for protecting your eyes from debris.
1: Yes.
0: And you're doing yourself a disservice. I could see doing that if you wear glasses and you've got crazy long. I mean,
1: yeah.
0: They're slapping the glasses.
1: I mean, you have really, really long eyelashes.
0: We talked about this yesterday.
1: But they're beautiful. They look so good. They make your eyes look great. I don't know why anybody would want to cut their eyelashes off.
2: Let's put some mascara on them.
1: I've begged him.
0: I can't put things. No, this is why I don't wear contacts. Because I can't put things near my eyes.
1: He won't let me. I've tried.
0: Can't do it.
1: Yeah, I did. I cut mine off when I was about 6 years old.
0: With scissors?
1: Yeah. Yeah. But they grew back really
0: what
1: nice.
0: Made you, do you remember why, what made you, Dallas?
1: Honey,
0: what in the Alabama? What made you at six?
1: I don't know. I cut everything. I cut my bangs. I cut my hair. I cut the cat's whiskers.
0: Why did you do that to the cat?
1: I know.
2: Oh, my God. A pair of scissors hated seeing you coming.
1: I know. I just was crazy with scissors. I cut every doll I had, every Barbie doll. I cut everybody's hair.
2: That poor cat.
1: Why I didn't become a beautician, I have no earthly idea. But I love to cut some hair.
0: Sorry, no one's calling about cutting their eyelashes.
1: Yeah, I don't know anyone that would do this.
0: Again, only if it were like a nuisance. Only if you could feel it fanning wind or something and you were bothered by it.
2: Yeah. I remember having kids in elementary school who thought it was cool to pull out their eyelashes.
1: Oh.
2: Like, they'd be sitting at the desk, like the boys, and be like, look, I'm pulling out my eyelashes.
0: Well, I told you I do that. No, I do that. I told you I do that. I don't realize I do it, but I do it because sometimes my eyelids itch. And that is the best way to satisfy the itch is by yanking out my own eyelashes. I do that a lot.
2: Really?
0: Yeah. You've probably seen me do it, but you didn't know what I was doing.
1: You're yanking out your eyelashes?
0: Yeah, I do this, especially from the corners, because I feel them kind of get knotted up in the corner.
1: Oh, okay.
0: So I'll grab at them, and then I'll pull them.
1: Pull one out.
0: And then I investigate them, and then...
2: Do you not make a wish?
0: I know. I feel like I should make a wish.
2: Yes.
0: Lauren, I should make a wish.
1: Does a wish work if it's one you pull out?
0: A self-inflicted wish.
1: I don't think it's a forced wish.
0: I think that's avoided wish.
1: A self-inflicted pull doesn't get you a wish.
0: I hate when you're right, Dallas.
2: Words to live by.
0: Waking up Southern Colorado.
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0: Thank you for listening. It's Kincaid and Dallas and exciting times over at the Dallas Farm Suites and Party Cabana. What don't you have at your house?
1: I love that.
0: She got the pony. She took delivery of the pony. When did the pony arrive?
1: Friday night, about 8:30. Friday night.
0: I got questions because I'll be honest with you, up until 7 years ago, and every time we talk about this, somebody always sends us a text. I thought my entire life that ponies were baby horses.
1: No, that's a foal and a colt.
0: Okay.
1: Yeah.
0: I didn't know that. So I got questions about ponies versus full-size horses. Is there special pony food?
1: There is not special pony food. You just feed a lot less to a small pony.
0: Got it.
1: Compared to a horse.
0: So if you obviously a regular size horse, you ride that horse. Ponies, you typically don't ride ponies. But
1: well, a 2-year-old could.
0: Exactly. There's a cutoff.
1: Yes, there's definitely a cutoff. Because keep in mind, like a regular horse, my quarter horses probably weigh 1,300 pounds.
0: Yes.
1: This pony probably weighs 300 to 400. So big difference in weight.
0: So it's like a bouncy house for kids. There's like a cutoff. By age 4, you're done with the pony. And we're riding the pony.
1: Yes, exactly. The pony is a pet.
0: Got it. So what the food costs for ponies, I'm guessing, is it roughly half of what a regular horse is?
1: Probably less than.
0: Less?
1: Yeah.
0: Okay,
1: less than
0: now, half. What about a farrier when they come out? Are the hooves
1: easier? Still the same price.
0: Okay. What about a vet? Ponies are smaller, less to do. No?
1: Probably still the same price.
0: Well, we answer all your questions about ponies. When you get off work today, whether you have to take Woodman Academy or, God help you, I-25, make sure you ride home with Roger.
1: He's on from 3 to 7 on Colorado's Cat Country, 95.1.
2: Kincaid and Dallas.
0: Mornings. We are Kincaid and Dallas. In a few minutes, there's someone who's going to hear this and go, well, I didn't know that either, but a lot more. You will go, how did she not know that? Something at the checkout at the grocery store. And then she thought the store was stealing from her and scamming her. Oh, yeah. It's on the way. Hang on. Love.

0: Kincaid and Dallas.
1: Every morning.
2: I want you to hear from this woman who had a moment at the grocery store. And please, I need your honesty, okay? You need to text in if you honestly thought that this was the case too, and you learned from something from this influencer. She went to the grocery store and thought she was being scammed because she learned what the cash back button does on the,
3: Every single week with my groceries, when it asks me if I want cash back, I always say yes, and I get my $50 back. So every week I look up on the little screen and see how much money I saved from all my coupons. And usually it's about like $50 to $60. So I always press $50 when it asks if I want the cash back. So PSA, if you did not know this, when you ask for cash back, it is not giving you the cash back of the money that you saved from your order, like from the store. It is taking it straight out of your checking account.
2: Yep. That's how that works.
4: I got to tell you.
2: Hold on. I
4: would have kept my mouth shut.
2: Nope.
4: Me too.
2: Nope. There is someone listening who honestly learned that, who thought that it was cash back from a coupon.
4: Well,
2: if that
4: I don't
2: was you,
4: and
2: you, that. If you, no, if you learned that for the first, we listen and we, let's say at the same time, 3, 2, 1. We listen and we don't jump
4: on to the grave with that secret.
2: Right.
4: That I didn't know that cashback.
2: Listen, a lot of people get flustered, especially when there's people behind you in line. A lot of people get flustered. There are people who don't know how coupons work. There are people who think that the coupons, I don't know, they just don't know how it works. They thought that if they just like have them in their pocket, that somehow they're registered by, you know, radio frequency ID, and they just self scan. People don't know. So if you learn that, please text in. When we get back.
4: Okay.
2: When we get back, Dallas, normally I throw this at you. Does Dallas know? But not today. I'm curious to see if Lauren knows this, because a lot of people don't know how this works.
5: Is it the cash back?
2: No. That's already been explained. It's something else.
4: Who's calling?
5: I don't know.
2: Hold on.
4: Don't tell me.
2: Hold on.
4: Mm-mm.
2: Good. Oh, no, I hung up. Wait. Oh, no, I hung up on them. No, that's my fault.
4: Oh, there's somebody else.
2: Okay, hold on. Good morning. You're live on the air. Did you just learn that for the first time this morning?
6: Well, I did not, but I had to ask Kincaid, did you know that?
2: Yes, I did. Thank you for asking me. Yes, I did. I knew that was cash back. That you're basically using...
6: Hey, Kincaid, are you wearing your jorts today?
2: I have my jorts back on today. Thank you for asking. Yes.
6: And yay. I've been waiting for that update.
2: Okay, what's important that, I appreciate you very much. Thank you. I appreciate you.
6: You're welcome.
2: DM me for more life updates.
4: Somebody just texted, that lady is the DA.
2: She's not. She didn't know how it works.
5: It's supposed to be like an ATM.
2: That's exactly what it is. Yeah. It's your money, but not from the coupons. Yeah. When we get back... I just want to know if Lauren knows something that I learned in seventh grade.
5: I'm nervous.
2: Don't be nervous.
4: I would be too.
5: Are we going to listen and not judge?
2: We're going to listen and we won't judge. Yeah, okay. We'll have to say it again. Yeah. Stream Kincaid and Dallas completely free.
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2: When you spend enough time with your coworkers and your spouse, you learn things about them. Like, I know my spouse, Erin, my wife, does not like to be woken up unless there's something absolutely that she, her attention's needed. Do not wake up Erin.
3: Okay.
2: No, don't do that.
3: Noted.
2: Dallas?
0: I don't blame her for that.
2: Our own Lauren, the producer, does not like to be surprised with questions to test her knowledge.
3: No,
2: and that's
3: I don't.
2: Exactly what we're doing right now. Lauren?
3: Because I feel like, you know when somebody asks you, like, tell me about yourself, all of a sudden you forget everything about yourself? Like, this is what's going to happen right now.
0: Just pull up your bio and say, here, read this.
3: Yeah, this is me.
2: Lauren, tell me about yourself.
3: Well, I'm here.
2: See? That was not what I was asking you. But we're off to a good start. Lauren, a third of us can't name all three branches of the U.S. government.
3: The judicial, the...
2: That's one of them.
3: Oh my goodness. I definitely know this. I'm just blanking right now.
2: That's all right. Just take guesses here.
3: The judicial.
2: Yes.
3: The legislative.
2: Yes.
3: And the House of Representatives.
2: No. So, no. Marcus!
3: And the executives.
2: Yes. Did Marcus whisper that very loudly?
3: Yes, he did. That,
2: okay.
3: That third one, you guys could help me with that one. But no, he has to say that got the first two.
2: There should be a song called Two Out of Three Ain't Bad because...
3: Yeah. What's the one about I'm just a bill on Capitol Hill? What's that about?
0: That's the Constitution.
3: Okay.
0: Bill of Rights.
2: The reason I know is
0: because it's a Robert Trent Jones golf course in Prattville, Alabama, and the three courses are called the legislative. It's called the judge.
3: Oh, okay.
2: So it's okay. Lauren, you're with the people.
3: Yeah.
2: A lot of them don't know one third of us.
3: I'm one of the people. I know I sounded so dumb right now.
2: No, you're not. You're one of the people. No, you just don't remember, and that's fine. Related to the judicial branch, Dallas noticed two different messages that came in today. People boasting like she does, they got jury duty.
0: Yes. One is going in because they're on the jury. And look, they were just selected in April. They served on a jury in April and they're going back today.
2: Okay, no.
3: You can do it twice in one year.
2: No, you shouldn't. No, they should boot her for that.
3: I thought it was one of those things, once you got it, you didn't have to do it again for another like 5 years.
0: No. I think it's every year you can get back in.
2: But not twice a year.
0: We just got another text that said they're going in today. And she said, like you, I am excited. I want to be picked. Yes.
2: I don't.
0: Yes.
3: Well, I hope you get picked, girl, but please don't pick me if I ever go.
2: You're not a pick me girl.
3: No, I'm not.
2: No.
0: Pick me. I want to be on a jury.
2: It's been a while since we visited this subject. Dallas, if you could have any case, all right, if you could choose the case, I know you also want to be foreman, but listen, we'll cross that bridge when we get to it. What sort of case would you like if you could have any sort of case?
0: I'd like to be on a murder trial.
3: Really?
0: Yeah.
3: You think you could do it?
0: Mm-hmm.
3: Oh, I think there's too many heavy emotions going on there for me.
0: I can't have any children or old people or animals involved. It just has to be like a 45-year-old person.
3: Like a very black and white case. Okay.
0: Absolutely. I can't have anything that was, that be, you know, like I said, children.
3: Who cares about the 40-year-olds?
2: Yeah. Stop! That's awful. No, I don't like how you're literally going, that's like, you know what you just did?
0: What I was saying.
2: You just did
0: that. I love it, Lauren. I love the way you finished my thoughts.
3: I'm just going to say what you're thinking.
4: There is a button. And if you push this button, you will instantly get $1 million. But somebody you don't know will die.
2: Click, click, click, click, click, click, click. That's what that sounds like. Oh, $1 million. Can I push a multiple? I got $9 million.
0: Lauren knew she knew exactly where I was coming from. I love that.
2: I don't like any of that.
0: Protege over there.
3: Really? See, we read each other's minds.
0: I freaking love it.
2: I'm sorry. I'm here to say hi. It's Kincaid. I'm here to say... I don't want to be on any trial, and I want nothing bad to happen to anybody so that nobody who wants to be on a trial and is overzealous about the court system gets to experience it firsthand.
0: Well, I want to be on a jury, and I would like to be on a murder
2: That's
0: trial.
2: Like saying, oh, this GLP is so expensive. Boy, it'd be great if we all got food poisoning. No! No, none of it. But wait, there's more is next with Kincaid and Dallas right here.
5: 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Okay, I watched 3 YouTube videos. 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
0: Kincaid in Dallas. Every morning.
2: Kincaid in Dallas. You're in time for, but wait, there's more. This guy went to a movie theater, paid his money, was having a bad experience, somebody using their phone nearby, screen super bright. So that person took matters into their own hands and is potentially facing charges because of it. Because you can't do this with this substance at a movie theater or in most places. Dallas.
0: I'm going to tell you what the color of the year is going to be next year. Get ready to chomp on your celery.
2: And I'll say it again a year later. From the last time we talked about the same thing, this should be a rising baby name. Not the color itself, but the company who puts this out.
0: I got you. I got you. Lauren.
3: Okay. Imagine having your mom at college with you.
0: I would have loved that.
3: Well, that's a new thing people are hiring now. You can have a campus mom. Yeah, I'm with you there.
2: It's coming up next.

0: Stick around for Middays with Megan Marie. She is on the way, and after work, you're riding home with Roger.
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2: But wait, there's more. Kincaid in Dallas.
3: Los Angeles. That is where a man allegedly pepper sprayed another patron over cell phone use inside a Burbank movie theater. Matthew Ware, age 34, allegedly attacked a moviegoer at the AMC 16 around 5:30 p.m. back on September 15th. Two additional patrons suffered minor irritation from the spray and were treated at a local hospital. A witness said, everything was normal, and all of a sudden behind me, I heard the sound of an aerosol can, like a spray, and a guy just yells out, I just got pepper sprayed. That's going to get saved, isn't it?
4: Save that.
3: This guy just pepper sprayed me. He then said the incident occurred roughly 40 minutes into the film. Ware was booked into the Burbank jail on a suspicion of misdemeanor battery. I don't know what movie it was.
4: Ooh, was a big, maybe it was the new
5: Practical Magic.
4: Yes. I bet to say Hocus Pocus, but it's probably
3: Practical
4: the new
3: Magic.
5: Yeah.
4: He used his own type of magic
3: that,
4: on him.
3: Yeah. That movie, I know you guys like the franchise, but that movie really did not bring in the money they thought.
5: I didn't expect it to.
3: Yeah.
5: I think probably Sandra Bullock and Nicole Kidman said, you know what? We'll do it just for funsies.
4: Yeah, I agree. You I'm know? Not a huge fan of these remakes. The original, or not the remakes, but the sequel, you know, what, it's been 30 years or something? What, since it came out, the
5: it's
4: first one?
5: It's been a long time.
4: Yeah,
5: it
4: you know, just
5: so
4: leave
5: good,
4: it
5: though.
4: Alone.
3: Especially if someone's going to get pepper sprayed. But wait, there's more from Dallas.
5: That would be horrible.
3: I know.
5: Okay. Sharon Williams has declared celery SW6421 its 2027 color of the year.
4: What? Celery?
5: Celery. It's a soft, muted green with yellow undertones, chosen for reflecting wellness, balance, and connection. There.
3: It looks like a sinus infection.
5: Yeah. The brand mm-hmm. describes it as calming yet uplifting. Okay, whatever you say. Social media users were less enthusiastic, comparing it to hospital green and vomit. While others express fatigue with muted tones. Sharon Williams isn't alone in his predictions. Bear chose earthy olive grounded. Oh, what?
3: I don't like these names are interesting.
5: Valspar picked muted blue cottage door. Graham and Brown selected dusty pink or a rose earth. And we've yet to hear from Benjamin Moore.
3: Oh, I know her. Dusty pink earth. I like the name Sherwin Williams. I think that's a great name. If I were to have a kid, I would definitely first the middle name Sherwin Williams. I like that.
5: Really?
3: Name. I do.
5: I like
3: then,
5: the name Sherwin.
3: And then my second son, Benjamin Moore. Like if
5: Benji.
3: I were a painter, absolutely. Please. Sherwin and Benjamin.
5: And then you can name your dog Bear.
3: Yes.
4: Yeah.
3: Yep. B-E-H-R.
4: Yep.
5: Yeah.
4: Hot take. I don't hate this color, celery. I don't think it's that bad.
5: I don't hate it. I mean, I just painted my brother just painted our cabinets. I think it's called Simply Sage the color. And I love it. But I have a lot of, you know, beige and brown and black. And
4: it,
5: so
4: it mixes
5: I have a
4: well,
5: lot of
4: yeah.
5: tones that they fit in with so well. But yeah, the celery, I couldn't take a lot of it, but a little dab would do you.
4: I was going to say, I see a whole wall here with it. That's too much celery. But we could just do a little dab of celery.
5: Yeah.
4: That's nice.
3: An accent wall of celery.
5: Throw in a carrot stick.
4: Lauren. Have a homesick student or you're a worried parent. Because there's now a growing trend where parents are hiring what's called a campus mom to keep an eye on their kids while they're away at college. So, like, these local moms, they help you with things like delivering care packages, running errands, making Amazon returns, and checking in on students who might be struggling with the transition to college life. So it's kind of like having your own little assistant there mm-hmm. that will help you make sure that you're getting things done, that you're going to class, that you're not failing, you're not just sleeping in your bed all day and partying all night. The company says the goal isn't to baby these students. In fact, the founders say they're there to help these kids become more independent while giving parents some peace of mind. One of the founders say they've helped students adjust to campus life, figure out class registration, and navigate those first few months away from home. I, at first, was kind of against this, but the more I think about this, I kind of like that they have somebody that can check in on them because it's so hard those first couple months to transition. So I'm not, like, totally against this.
5: I got to tell you, when I moved away from home, because I was still on the teat. You know what I'm saying?
4: I hear you.
3: Say that.
5: And I get it. These kids, I never wanted to leave my mom and dad.
4: My first semester at college, I didn't do so hot because I was just, it was a hard transition of just figuring out class, social balance, wanting to go and do everything. So having somebody that could have checked in on me like this would have been really helpful.
3: Am I the only one who thinks it made me a stronger person when I cried in my car on my way to class? I think it's okay.
4: Oh, it builds character.
5: Sure. You mean the one time you went?
3: The one
5: then you
3: time.
5: Got kicked out because you didn't go.
3: Well, actually, you're right. It was, I cried in the car on the way home because I realized college was not for me, and that's when I knew I was going to drop out.
5: Yeah.
3: I knew that.
5: And you knew your mother was going to... What'd she say? You were just a total loser?
3: No. Those were not the words she used. No. I dropped out of school, it's when they kicked me out, and they said, you can't live in the dorm anymore. I came home. It was a beautiful, sunny day. She opened the screen door and said, you're such a big beeping disappointment. It's the worst curse word you could say, especially in a neighborhood. People were walking their dogs. Kids were out in strollers.
5: Wow.
3: Lawnmowers. Everything got quiet, and my neighbors all looked at me, and I just waved, and, well, I'm back.
4: Aww.
3: I'm back.
4: Nothing like a mother's love. Mm-hmm. But so if you live by a campus and you're looking for a side gig, maybe try becoming a campus mom. You could help some students out.
5: I think I could be a great campus mom.
3: Dallas, campus mom.
4: They would never want you to leave if you were a campus mom.
3: Campus mom.
4: I don't need my real mom anymore. I got Dallas. But wait, that's all.
3: Thank you.
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18: On her deathbed, said to my dad something to the effect of, you need to know,
14: deathbed confession.
15: Oh, those are the worst.
14: Is this morning's My Little Secret. You're about to hear it in just a couple minutes. We

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2: The family secret.
3: Yeah.
4: I've known from a young age that my dad's brother, my uncle, isn't actually my uncle by blood. He's actually a cousin's.
5: Hold on, let me get out the whiteboard.
4: Child.
5: Okay, uncle,
3: okay.
5: Cousin, got it, yeah.
4: Yeah, yeah, map
3: so
4: it out.
3: He's your dad's cousin, not your dad's brother.
4: Right, and he was, I guess, dropped off on, like, the doorstep, right out of a movie, at my grandmother's house, and she raised him as, you know, as her child, and basically just told my dad and told both of them that they were brothers their whole life. And I guess on her deathbed said to my dad something to the effect of, you need to know he's not actually your brother, but, you know, I want you to treat him like that. Don't ever tell him. I don't want him to feel bad or different, but just so you know, you're my only child. And I overheard my parents talking about this years ago when I was little, because I think they were debating whether or not to tell me. And so I've always known.
2: Did your uncle ever find out, or was this just for your brother?
4: Yeah, no. My uncle doesn't know.
2: He doesn't know either.
3: Oh, so only your dad knows that he's not really your mom or his mom's
2: child. Oh. Yes. So wait a minute.
4: Yeah.
2: Is your uncle still with us?
4: Oh, yeah. Yeah.
3: Okay. Do we have any idea who dropped him off, where he came from? Did he belong to somebody in the family or what?
4: No, it was a cousin. I don't know who, though. I don't.
2: And we got to start. You know what?
3: Oh, wow.
2: Next wedding you go to, you got to start yanking hair samples, man.
3: Gosh. What if he, oh, my gosh. What if he did that ancestry thing or that?
2: What if he needed a kidney? And he wants the brother to be a match. And he goes, bro, can you help me? And your brother's like,
3: Well, I mean, strangers can be matches.
2: I know, but still.
3: For that kind of thing. But
2: I don't know.
3: Oh, wow.
2: He has no idea. But you know, but he doesn't know. Your parents don't know. And now we know.
3: No, his parents know.
2: No, wait. Whiteboard.
4: My parents,
3: yeah.
2: Wait, I'm sorry. You know, he knows. The uncle doesn't know.
3: Right. Yeah.
2: You in the car, you now know.
4: My mom and dad know.
2: He Mom and being, dad know.
3: He being this guy even, that we're talking to is dad.
2: What?
3: Wow.
2: So are you going to tell your parents that you know?
4: I think so. I think eventually I have to, right?
3: Why? Like, why? Why do you need to tell them that you know?
4: It's like the episode on Friends where Joey knows.
3: Oh.
4: You know?
3: I say let it go.
2: Would you ever tell your uncle? Would there be any reason to ever tell him?
4: No, I like him. I don't want to.
3: No.
4: You know what?
3: It's not your place to tell because you weren't told the secret. You
4: true.
3: Overheard
4: yeah.
3: the secret.
2: It would fall on your
4: true.
2: It would fall on your dad.
3: Yeah, why mess up the family dynamic?
2: Why did you even tell us?
3: Yeah. Dang it.
4: Now you have to know too. You have to bear it.
6: I like it a lot. It's my favorite.
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Gay Country 95.1. It's Megan Marie. Happy final day of summer. Okay, so my calendar, I actually still have one of those old school paper calendars. It says the first day of fall is Wednesday, but Google says tomorrow it starts at 8 p.m., so...

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1: 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I'm Coe Wetzel with my new song with Ella Langley, Jaded. 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
1: My time as a Tarleton Texan was very short-lived. My first year I played ball, got hurt, obviously decided to stick around for another year. Music started to happen. I was spending more time in bars and at parties than going to class. And so, like I said, it was very short-lived, but I'll always be a Tarleton Texan.

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5: 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From the 11 Alert Team at KKTV, here's Southern Colorado's most accurate forecast.
6: Lots of cloud cover this morning, a little bit more sunshine later on today, but still a good amount of cloud cover around. Temperatures quite cool, highs in the lower 70s, maybe a shower or storm later this evening. With the KKTV 11 Alert weather, I'm meteorologist Kevin Bloomberg.

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How about those Broncos? Win last night, and now they're 1-1 on the season. Next game is Sunday night, hosting the Rams at Mile High. Go Broncos! Man, football season here, and it's glorious, right? Dustin Lynch, it's Cat Country 95.1.

0: 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Your chance to go see Riley Green in Vegas right now. 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
1: Okay, we're going to be finding out here in like the next couple of hours if Ella Langley breaks that massive Billboard record. Okay, so she's had 22 weeks at number one with She's in Texas, currently tied with Mariah Carey's All I Want for Christmas Is You. And if she can hang on for one more week, make it to 23, she's going to like break the chart record, have the longest running number one of all time. So, yeah, we'll find out here in a couple of hours. I think she's got this. I hope I just didn't jinx her by saying that. Looks like Carrie Underwood being mentored by Axl Rose, the lead singer of Guns N' Roses. Rumor on the street is she wants to do more rock in the future, which that girl, she can rip it. So I'm kind of curious about this. And congratulations to Stella Lefty, number one this week on the country charts, her first ever number one with Boston. And happy 59th birthday to Faith Hill. And 35th birthday to Ingrid Andress. That is your Country Dirt on Cat Country 95.1.
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I'm Megan Marie Fall starts tomorrow. 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

0: Morgan Wallen chasing you, and it's Colorado's Cat Country 95.1. I'm Megan Marie. Just saw that Costco and DoorDash have teamed up. 4,000 items can now be delivered like Walmart does. Yeah, I love my little Walmart app because I'm lazy. I don't want to go to the store. So, yeah, it looks like you'll be able to now have your Costco stuff delivered, which, yeah, it's going to cost a little more, but it is worth it to not have to deal with trying to park at the Costco at Tutton Barnes. If you know, you know.
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0: 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Here's Southern Colorado's most accurate forecast.
1: Lots of cloud cover this morning. A little bit more sunshine later on today, but still a good amount of cloud cover around. Temperatures quite cool. Highs in the lower 70s. Maybe a shower or storm later this evening. With the KKTV 11 Alert weather, I'm meteorologist Kevin Bloomberg.

0: Langley Red Rocks, October 7th. Want to go? You want to guess? Text the national keyword CHOOSE, C-H-O-O-S-E, CHOOSE to 95819 to win. Also next Saturday, October 3rd, your final chance to win those tickets. We're going to be out live at the Jersey Mike's off InterQuest from noon until 2 p.m. See ya. Want to swing by?
1: Hey, girl. What's up? I know it's late, but I knew you'd pick it up. Nah, I ain't drunk. Okay, maybe I do have a little buzz, but that song came on and I just thought what harm could come from one little call.

Luke Combs' latest Rethink Some Things. It's Cat Country 95.1. I'm Megan Marie. We've got your chance to score a dream vacation for four. All-inclusive luxury resort. Your choice, one of the 16 dreams resorts in Mexico. Yeah, you can enter to win now, catcountry951.com. And if you do win, take me with you.

0: Hardy UK Country 95.1. He is back in the studio working on new music. I'm Megan Marie, coming up in the midday giveaway, 12 o'clock hour. Got a good one this week. Trans-Siberian Orchestra. Yep, it is like a holiday staple here in the Springs. 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

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Who knows what you'll do on the radio? 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
2: 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Looking pretty good. We got our usual lunchtime volume. Nothing out of the ordinary there, but no reports of stalls or accidents. We'll keep you updated. I'm Coyote. That's traffic.
3: 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Line of Fire is NBC's gripping new drama about the Hollingsworths, a family of law enforcement agents who solve high-stakes cases while balancing their duty to their country and each other. Don't miss the premiere tonight at 10, 9 Central after The Voice on NBC and next day on Peacock.
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1: From the 11 Alert team at KKTV, here's Southern Colorado's most accurate forecast.
2: Lots of cloud cover this morning, a little bit more sunshine later on today, but still a good amount of cloud cover around. Temperatures quite cool, highs in the lower 70s, maybe a shower or storm later this evening. With the KKTV 11 Alert Weather, I'm meteorologist Kevin Bloomberg.
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Yeah, we're just over a month away. America's favorite Halloween candy, according to a new survey. M&M is number three, and little Hershey mini chocolate bars, milk chocolate bars, number two. And number one, of course, Reese's Peanut Butter Cups. Yeah, can't argue that one.

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0: 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On a

0: Stella Lefty Boston, number one this week on the country charts. Her first ever number one hit. And that song is always in my head. It is Cat Country 95.1. I'm Megan Marie. This past Friday, Luke Bryan released his new album, Signs. And on it is a collab with Luke Combs. Yeah, first time collaborating together. It's called Finders Keepers. And Luke talks a little bit more about that.
1: We recorded it. I went in and sang the vocal. And then I was like, man, I didn't have a kind of a collab or any ideas on the album yet, and I just texted over to Luke and I did the whole thing, like, man, obviously no pressure, wanted to get your read on this. And he goes, I'm in. But what was interesting is I kind of ruined his life a little bit, because we had to run quickly to get it turned over, and so therefore, like, he had to hustle, get the vocals done. We got it in last minute, but I'm really proud of this.
0: Well, yeah, you can check that song out, Finders Keepers, on Luke Bryan's new album, Signs. Got Luke Bryan and Luke Combs. Miranda Lambert coming up to wrap up the lunch hour. 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
11: 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We'll keep you updated. I'm Coyote. That's Traffic.
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Back in the day, Potts Farm was a place to go. Load a truck up, hit the dirt road. Jump the barbed wire, spread the word. Light the bonfire and call the girls. 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Jack and Jim were a few good men. 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And all this small town, he said, she said. 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Y'all ain't listening. Them old dirt.

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It's Megan Marie. Next Saturday, October 3rd, that is your final chance to win Ella Langley tickets. Red Rocks, October 7th, we're going to be at the Jersey Mike's off of InterQuest between noon and 2 p.m., so mark your calendar, okay? It's Luke Combs right now. His latest number one hit, Days Like These. 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
1: 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It was like a plan C rather than a plan B. And so, you know, when everything else kind of failed, you know, with school and working all these dead-end jobs, I figured it was time to buckle down and really put all my eggs in one basket, and I'm glad

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0: 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Here's Southern Colorado's most accurate forecast.
1: Lots of cloud cover this morning, a little bit more sunshine later on today, but still a good amount of cloud cover around. Temperatures quite cool, highs in the lower 70s, maybe a shower or storm later this evening. With the KKTV 11 Alert weather, I'm meteorologist Kevin Bloomberg.

High Country 95.1. It's Megan Marie. Got another chance for you to go see Riley Green in Vegas. Airfare, hotel tickets for you and a guest. Text a national keyword worst, like a song worst way. W-O-R-S-T, worst, to 95819 to win. Good luck. New music, Corey Kent with Empty Words.

Cat Country 95.1. It's Megan Marie. Megan Maroney is the new voice of SEC Nation. She now sings the new opening segment. You might have noticed that this past Saturday morning. It's her latest medicine on Cat Country 95.1.

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0: That's right, Kincaid. We are so thankful for you. Thank you so much for listening to us every morning, and we are so humbled by this honor.
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It is Colorado's Cat Country 95.1. What's up? It's Megan Marie. Thanks for spending the Monday with us. Getting you through the workday. Kane Brown working on new music with Hardy right now. So I can't wait to hear what that's going to be like. It's a woman.

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Zach John King, Get to Drinkin'. It's Gag Country 95.1. I'm Megan Marie. A little bit of Colorado sports drama over the weekend. Tell you what happened. Right after Luke Combs, it's a one number away. Colorado Crazy's next on Cat Country 95.1.

0: has the lowdown on the latest nonsense in the great state of Colorado.
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2: Today's Colorado Crazy taking us to Fort Collins. Colorado State issuing an apology to BYU this past Saturday night for derogatory chants from the student section aimed at the Church of Jesus Christ of Latter-day Saints. Yeah, not very classy. The statement says, mocking anyone's faith has no place at CSU, and I totally agree. So, it doesn't matter. BYU won in the end, so stay classy, Colorado State. Come on, you know better.
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1: En garde! U.S. Olympians do it, your neighbor's kid does it, and yes, it's the only socially acceptable way to carry a sword, fencing. 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
2: Slowly increasing cloud cover this afternoon, mostly dry, but there could be a few sprinkles and maybe an actual shower or storm later on this evening. Cooler temperatures in the lower 70s. For the KKTV 11 Alert Weather, I'm meteorologist Kevin Bloomberg.
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Dylan Scott, that's his new one, Dear Big City, and he's on the road next year. He's going to be at Mission Ballroom in Denver, February 18th. Yeah, you can get your tickets. 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

I'm sorry. I'm not going to shake it for you just because you told me to, Luke. Better buy me a few drinks first. Cat Country 95.1. Show some respect. I'm Megan Marie. Another chance to go see Ella Langley at Red Rocks coming up here in just a few minutes. Stick around to win.

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There's Lainey with Phone Keys Wallet. Welcome into the show. You're riding home with Roger on Colorado's Cat Country 95.1. Getting the hoodie weather cooling off a little bit. Hope you have a terrific weekend. Let's make your drive home a pleasant one. We'll get started with

0: There's Nate Smith with World on Fire. You're riding in with Roger on Colorado's Cat Country 95.1. All is right in the world, at least in my world, after the Broncos got their win against the Jaguars yesterday. Wasn't pretty at times, and for a while, boy, I was getting nervous. Oh, man, if they're going to start 0-2, this could be a long season. But they got it together in the second half, wound up putting it all together to get a win. And how about this rookie running back, Jonah Coleman, only got a chance because the top two running backs were injured. And boy, if you're like a young athlete, you know, someone who's playing sports in high school or something like that, is that not a lesson for you to stay ready? You never know when you're going to get your chance. This rookie running back, Jonah Coleman, he's just sitting on the bench. Both the running backs in front of him get injured. He gets his chance, and he won the game yesterday for the Broncos. You always got to stay ready.
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3: From the 11 Alert Team at KKTV, here's Southern Colorado's most accurate forecast.
4: Slowly increasing cloud cover this afternoon, mostly dry, but there could be a few sprinkles and maybe an actual shower or storm later on this evening. Cooler temperatures in the lower 70s. For the KKTV 11 Alert Weather, I'm meteorologist Kevin Bloomberg.

There's Jason Aldean with Don't Tell on Me. You're riding in with Roger on Colorado's Cat Country 95.1. Luke Combs is up next. He's going to be at Mile High next summer. You're Sleepless in a Hotel Room on Cat Country 95.1.

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You're riding in with Roger on Colorado's Cat Country 95.1. 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
1: 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Here's Dirks.

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0: There's Jelly Roll. You're riding home with Roger on Colorado's Cat Country 95.1. It is getting closer and closer to Ella Langley coming to Colorado for her huge show at Red Rocks on October 7th, 2 weeks from Wednesday. And we have your chance to win your way into the show. Text the national keyword MET, M-E-T, to 95819, and you will be entered to win. And don't forget that coming up on Saturday, October 3rd, we're going to have your last chance to win tickets. We will be at the Jersey Mike's off InterQuest from noon to 2. 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

there's Tim McGraw. A big happy birthday to his wife, the iconic Faith Hill. Although she's not the only celebrity celebrating a birthday today. Big birthday day on September 21st. It includes Luke Wilson, Ricky Lake, Dave Coulier, Uncle Joey having a birthday today. The legendary Bill Murray and Stephen King. You're riding in with Roger on Colorado's Cat Country 95.1. Here's Charles Wesley Godwin with Luke Combs. Better That Way.

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One song in the country on the charts, the rising star Stella Lefty with Boston. You're riding home with Roger on Colorado's Cat Country 95.1. Here's Chris Stapleton.

0: There's Chris Stapleton. You're riding him with Roger on Colorado's Cat Country 95.1. Ella Langley will be at Red Rocks on October the 7th. That's 2 weeks from Wednesday. Maybe the most anticipated show in some time coming to the area to go see Ella at Red Rocks. If you want to win tickets, text the national keyword MET, M-E-T, to 95819, and you'll be entered to win. And don't forget that coming up on Saturday, October 3rd, we'll have your last chance to win your way into the Ella show. We'll be at the Jersey Mike's off InterQuest from noon to 2. Speaking of Ella, here she is with Co Wetzel, Jaded.
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2: 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Crashes Academy northbound at Galley and closed due to a crash is Galley westbound between North Academy and Delaware Drive. Other than that, no stalls or accidents at least reported anywhere else, but very heavy volume. I'm Coyote. That's traffic.
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1: Slowly increasing cloud cover this afternoon, mostly dry, but there could be a few sprinkles and maybe an actual shower or storm later on this evening. Cooler temperatures in the lower 70s. For the KKTV 11 Alert Weather, I'm meteorologist Kevin Bloomberg.

Here's Jason Aldean. You're riding home with Roger on Colorado's Cat Country 95.1. Monday night football tonight. Rams and Giants. Sure to be wrong prediction. I think the Rams get back on the winning track tonight. I didn't.

country song. Riding home with Roger on Colorado's Cat Country 95.1. Riley Green's up next. We're giving away a trip to Las Vegas where you get to meet him, bring home an autographed copy of his brand new album. 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Here he is with Think As You Drum. Just through the

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You're riding home with Roger on Colorado's Cat Country 95.1. 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
8: Crashes Shelton Road at East Platte and Uinta at Wasatch slowing it down this afternoon. No other stalls or accidents reported, but up and down I-25 and the rest of the highways, we are seeing that afternoon slowdown. Nothing really out of the ordinary. We'll keep you posted. I'm Coyote. That's Trent.
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Riding home with Roger on Colorado's Cat Country 95.1. So one of my favorite shows is Traitors. Their new format is using normal people, not celebrities. I like it so far. I guess they're also going to do the celebrity thing, though. Although I looked at the list of celebrities and I don't think I knew a single name. She likes

0: Rams will be at Mile High next summer. This past weekend at Mile High, Broncos get the win against Jacksonville and just kind of set aside at least some of my nerves coming off of that awful Monday night game against the Chiefs to bounce back. And, I mean, it wasn't pretty. Broncos were losing in the fourth quarter. How about Tim Tebow being in the house? They had to have a comeback, right? There's no way the Broncos were just going to win a game easily when Tebow's back in the stadium for the first time since that Pittsburgh game all those years ago in the playoffs. That was the most insane time ever to be a Bronco fan when Tim Tebow was here. No matter what your opinion was of the guy, you were right. If you said he stunk, you were kind of right. If you said, hey, he finds ways to win for the Broncos, you were also right. Like, everybody was right, but everybody was just failing. Like, no one could understand what was going on. It was so crazy. But it was kind of fun to see him back, and of course, the Broncos had to have a comeback win with Tebow in the house. Country 95.1.
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2: Crashes Shelton Road at East Platte and Uinta at Wasatch slowing it down this afternoon. No other stalls or accidents reported, but up and down I-25 and the rest of the highways, we are seeing that afternoon slowdown. Nothing really out of the ordinary. We'll keep you posted. I'm Coyote. That's traffic.
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13: Slowly increasing cloud cover this afternoon, mostly dry, but there could be a few sprinkles and maybe an actual shower or storm later on this evening. Cooler temperatures in the lower 70s. For the KKTV 11 Alert Weather, I'm meteorologist Kevin Bloomberg.

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You'll be entered to win tickets to the Red Rocks concert. That's 2 weeks from Wednesday. And don't forget that Saturday, October 3rd, I'll be at the Jersey Mike's off InterQuest from noon to 2. Your last chance to win your way in to the Ella concert. You're riding home with Roger on Colorado's Cat Country 95.1.

There's Morgan with his brand new song from the Grand Theft Auto 6 game, Last Thing You Need. You're riding home with Roger on Colorado's Cat Country 95.1. Here's Zach John King.

0: There's Lee Bryce. You're riding home with Roger on Colorado's Cat Country 95.1. Coming up tonight, 7 o'clock on Channel 5, the 30th season premiere of The Voice. Adam Levine is going to be a coach. Kelly Clarkson is going to be a coach. Queen Latifah is going to be a coach. And here in our world of country, Riley Green will be representing as a coach. I'm curious how much this will increase the stardom of one Riley Green. And guess what? We are still giving away a trip to Las Vegas to go see Riley. And you get to take home an autographed copy of his brand new album that just came out last week. Text the national keyword SHOES, S-H-O-E-S, to 95819, and you'll be entered to win. You're riding home with Roger on Colorado's Cat Country 95.1.
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5: Got that crash Union northbound at Academy, and while no other reported stalls or accidents at this time, up and down I-25, Union, Austin Bluffs, Powers, Academy, Stetson Hills, Fillmore, Woodman. Yep, we got that time of day volume slowing everything down. I'm Coyote. That's traffic.
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There's Luke Combs. We'll see him at Mile High next summer. You're riding him with Roger on Colorado's Cat Country 95.1. We're giving an all-inclusive trip for four to a dream resort in Mexico. 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